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1: 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All right. 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

0: Nightly Spirit, your girl Darlene and family. We are talking, you know, I've been very inspired by this entire time in, you know, Minneapolis, Minnesota, celebrating Prince's birthday because I'm his number one fan. I just am. But I wanted to just talk about, you know, our younger self measuring success a lot of times by achievement. And sometimes it's not even about achievement. It's about who you've become. How authentic are you to who you were supposed to be? No? But my question to you tonight in the chat room is, if your younger self were to sit across the table from you and have a conversation with you right now, what would they say? Would they be amazed? Would they be proud? Would they be shocked? You know, we forget how far we've already come sometimes, don't we? Yeah. Tell us your name. Where are you calling from?
1: Calling from Michigan. My name is Pastor Angela. My 15-year-old self would be proud. I finally wrote and published my book. It is on Amazon, my life journey testimony. It's called Glowing on the Outside, Hurt on the Inside, and it's in Amazon now. It just hit Amazon 2 weeks ago.
0: Good stuff. That's good stuff. Thank you. Thank you for calling in. Thanks for hanging out with me. Shout out to all of the Holy Ghost filled Prince fans out here. Listen, here's the question. What did life teach you that you couldn't have known when you were 15? You know, what would surprise the younger you the most about who you've become? You know, what dream did you have when you were a child? What challenge would a younger you never believe that you survived? I would say the whole breast cancer thing. That I would tell you that was one of the scariest things of my life, because all my life I would always try to do things to prevent getting cancer, and then I still got it, right? But survived it, and it's behind me, and I'm so grateful to God for that. But my 15-year-old self would probably be surprised by that. But what about you? 1-877-345-7747. I want you to call me right now. I'm taking a few more calls right here on the Nightly Spirit.

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0: and Willie Mo Jr., y'all are awesome young people. 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And I mean, do it.
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1: Different cities as well, so you just put your seatbelt on and just find out each night where's Darlene gonna be. You shall see. But I don't know, I might have to stay another day up here. We gonna see. I've got the Vintage Vault Award for you and family prayer on the way on the Nightly Spirit.

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0: I get on my knees every night and I just go home and I just praise God and thank Him for all that He's done in my life.
1: The Nightly Spirit.

It's the Nightly Spirit, your girl Darlene and family. We're just having a moment to reflect the life of Prince tonight. And I know some of y'all are like, she's really doing that. I really am doing that because I feel like his life meant so much to so many people. It's easy to say, oh, he was not a gospel singer. It's very hard to say that he was not a man of faith. When you look at his life, you look at his legacy, and you look at the lives and the access that his authenticity gave him to so many people. As a person that is in the music industry, as an executive even, I look back and I say, man, this brother was brilliant. He had so much to offer us. Some people can't look past what people don't do, but I pray to God that I will continue to be a person that can see a whole view of a person by their authentic self. I just feel like that is where we really see the hand of God, truly. But I have a word for you. I've got a vintage vault, and I'm going to play it from Prince. Believe it or not, he had more than one song that has the gospel in it. Uh-huh. I'm going to play it for you. Coming up in the Vintage Vault on the Nightly Spirit.

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0: Hey family, you know, this week I'm gonna add to your inspirational music playlist with my pick for the Off the Record Smash, okay? You know, sometimes music will touch your soul when words just can't. So get all of it, music and encouragement tonight with your girl Darlene on The Nightly Spirit.
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0: stars. 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

0: Hey, what's cracking, y'all? It's Griff from Get Up Mornings with Erica Campbell. Gotta thank Adia for sitting in the big chair. Thank you, lady.
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0: Tomorrow, B. Chase Williams will be on the show. Plus, we'll be interviewing Don Jackson from the Stellar Awards. And actually, Adia's gonna jump on that too, because she's nominated for 5 of them. How about that? We'll be faith walking, love talking, enjoy living right here on Get Up Mornings.
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Let the devil know that you're encouraged. 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
0: Indeed. And I'm trusting God that you're going to make an appointment to hang out with your nephew Willie Moore Jr. and Dwight Stone next time.
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0: Happy Tuesday, family. You know, every day is a great day to be better than you were the day before. So treat yourself like you would treat a garden. Okay? Care for yourself. Be kind to yourself and water yourself. Yeah. I just told you to go bathe. We'll see you tonight right here on The Nightly Spirit.
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0: Big Donnie. This is Barbara Partlow from Chicago, Illinois. I want to give a shout out to the Partlow family and to all my grandchildren, great-grandchildren, and my children. I love you, Donnie McCurkin. I've been listening to you forever, and I'm going to continue listening to you every morning in Chicago, Illinois. I love you, Donnie.
1: Well, thank you, Sister Parklow. 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

0: Welcome back, everybody. This is the new Donnie McClurkin Show, playing you music that you can live by. And it's time for our praise break. Our praise break put together by the one and only DJ T-Storm. If you're ready, DJ T-Storm, then hit it.
1: What's up, everybody? It's your boy, Pastor Mike Jr., and you're now rocking with my boy, Praise Break.

0: That's your praise break. I am DJ T-Storm at The Real T-Storm on all socials. Is how you get at me. Big shout out to all those who have followed me on social media, especially on that Instagram at The Real T-Storm. Is how you get at me. About That Name is available everywhere. Stream it, tell a friend to buy it, play it, enjoy it. And man, I'll see you on the flip side, man.
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2: That was our praise break by the one and only DJ T-Storm. It gets better every time we do it. But now that that praise break is over, you know what time it is. Oh, you know what time it is. It's time for our shout out. And to every one of you that have never done so before, or for even those that have done so and want to do it again, you can leave your shout out right here so that about 5 million people can hear who you really love. You can do that by giving us a call at 1-888-420-7710. That's 1-888-420-7710. Remember to leave your name and leave where you're calling from and who you're giving that beautiful shout out to. Make it sound something like this. Shout the thing out.
3: Donnie McKirkland, this is Linda Sparks calling from Cincinnati, Ohio. I would like to give a great big shout out to you. I have followed you over the years, and I praise God for your ministry and all that you have done everywhere you go. Thank you, and I want to give a shout out to my church, Life Changers Church International in Westchester, Ohio, and all the church members that bless people everywhere they go. I just thank God for being God all by himself. Thank you. I have 3 beautiful children and 7 grandsons, and my immediate family and my long distant family. I just thank God for you, Donnie, and I just praise you for your continual will to do God's will. Thank you, and God bless you, and have a great week.
4: This is Minister Mary Beth Walker calling Donnie McClinton. So the shout out period, want to give a shout out to my whole family, the Walker, Roar, Allen, Wigfall, Eaton, Clan, and Tribe. Our whole family, all of y'all. God bless y'all. I love all of you. Grace and peace.
5: Pastor Donnie McClurkin. To the new Donnie McClurkin Show, this is Sister Patricia Dean from Chicago, Illinois. I called to give a shout out. My mother been on dialysis for 3.5 years. She's 90 years young. She just turned 90 on April the 13th. She's still here, still on dialysis, still strong. And I turned 70 on the 29th of April. I'm still here. God bless me. Allow me to take care of Mama. Our God is great, and he's greatly to be praised. And I'd like to shout out my pastor, Reverend Kenneth Giles, his beautiful wife, First Lady Rosalind Giles, and Second Mount Olive Missionary Baptist Church on the west side, the blessed side, the blessed side. Thank you, Pastor Donnie Kirby. Keep doing what your Lord and my Savior say. Good and faithful service.
6: This is Roxy Thomas, and I'm on a shout-out to Journey Church in Livonia, Michigan. I want to shout-out to Pastor Randy Bragg, Pastor Jeremy Bennett, and Pastor Doug, and Pastor Dave. I just

0: is pleased with you if you're doing this work. Hallelujah. And thank you, Donnie McClurkin, for being who you are. I thank God for you. And I keep God pressing on doing the work of the Lord.
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1: Hi, this is Donnie McClurkin, and I've got a personal note that I'd like to drop in your spirit. The one thing that you don't hear too much about God is how beautiful He is. You hear about His power, you hear about His love, you hear about the miracles, you hear about the deliverance, you hear about salvation. But the one thing that you don't really hear is how beautiful He is. And it's not just an outward beauty, but it's the beauty of His character, the beauty of His grace, the beauty of His love, the beauty that's undefinable, the beauty that is undeniable. That's right. There's a song that says, He's beautiful beyond description, too marvelous for words. And when you think about the grace of God, when you think about the love of God, you can't help but acknowledge how beautiful His heart is, how beautiful His love is, how beautiful He is. He's a wonderful God and beautiful beyond description.

0: you. 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Don't change the channel. 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But as I've got to leave, I want to thank you for listening, and I love you all. And by the grace of God, we'll be back on tomorrow. But until the next edition of the new Donnie McClurkin Show, hey, walk in the favor of God. 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
5: But with that said, Neil, we need to talk about the second ingredient in joint gel called MSM. MSM has been on the market for many years. It's one of the more popular joint support ingredients out there. And the science on MSM in its own right is actually quite fabulous for a whole bunch of different areas, mostly joints, but increasingly skin and cosmetics. And we're going to get into that a little bit, a new study that they did on fighting wrinkles, which is pretty amazing. And they have shown MSM can support immunity by boosting your body's
6: glutathione.
5: Yeah, glutathione, exactly. And just so many cool things that this MSM can do. The reason we included MSM into joint gel was because it is very prolific at helping to maintain and sustain existing joint cartilage. So we were like, well, if we're going to use these bioactive collagen peptides, this technology we get from Germany to grow joint cartilage, something, again, that really nothing else out there can do, in a way that nothing else out there can do, we really want to make sure that our customers who use this keep and maintain that cartilage over time. So what better to add to it than MSM, right?
6: Right, right. And the science behind it is something called disulfide links. So what we make between these layers of cartilage is these disulfide bonds, which hold everything together. So you could grab your skin and you can pull it and it stretches, yet when you let go, it's going to snap back into position. That's the nature of these disulfide bonds that hold the cartilage, the collagen, I should say, just in the right position.
5: Right. Now, and Neil, that's a great point. And that leads me in perfectly to what I was hinting at before, skin health. You were talking about the skin or the cartilage snapping back. Well, that's exactly why MSM seems to be such a powerful cosmetic agent. And I'm not talking about a topical application here, not a beauty cream. This is a supplement you take that can actually help fight wrinkles from the inside out. So they did a study recently, Neil. I'm not even sure if you're aware of this. This was like just published. In 4 weeks of taking MSM, just 4 weeks, they saw noticeable results, including a 20+% improvement in skin radiance and luminosity, 24% less wrinkles. That was in only a few weeks.
6: 4 weeks?
5: I think it was 4 weeks on that. Wow. 20% boost in skin elasticity, which is

0: exactly what you just kind of talked about. 81% of the participants in this study said that their skin was more radiant and better hydrated, and 63% said they saw a boost in firmness and elasticity. This is doing some really cool things, and it's just an incredible side benefit that you get. I mean, you're going to buy this product, frankly, for the joints, for joint comfort, for regrowing joint cartilage, and your mobility and comfort and all that other stuff. But wow, what a cool side benefit that you can actually look a little bit better, not even a little bit, a lot better. Yeah. And to add one more thing before I hand it back to you, Neil, because I'm doing a lot of talking, they actually look to see how is this working in terms of boosting the skin. And so what they did was pretty amazing. They did a gene study, and they wanted to see when people take MSM, what kind of influence does it have on genes related to regulating our skin barrier health, skin moisturization, and essentially the structural integrity of the skin, which is really what's involved in the aging process, at least from a cosmetic point of view. And what they noticed was this triggered all sorts of genes that relates to all that. So it's just unbelievable. You can see a tremendous difference. Neil, real quick before I hand it back to you, a second study, they looked at crow's feet. They looked at skin tone. They looked at texture and smoothness. And again, elasticity and firmness. Taking MSM improved all of these things. In this point, it was at week 8, and then even better week 16. So over time, you're going to see cosmetic improvements that you'll notice in the mirror. You will see this in the mirror on top of all the wonderful things that it's going to do for your joint health, as we've been talking about.
1: So, Jerry, let me ask you a question. Are you a little excited about MSM?
0: You know,
1: so as excited as you are about MSM for skin health, because you obviously are, like as a chiropractor, I'm that excited about MSM for joint health. I've been recommending MSM to my patients for decades. MSM reduces pain of athletes that have been exercising very hard.
0: Yes.
1: MSM allows us to get back to our sports more quickly. It does all of these things, and it's the perfect adjunct to our bioactive collagen peptides in this joint gel product. So really, our listeners are going to get this from so many directions. The MSM is going to boost the ability for these bioactive collagen peptides to function at a high level because it's going to create a healthy inflammation response. The bioactive collagen peptides are going to create more cartilage in the joints. Our listeners are going to be so much more comfortable. And now you're adding the vitamin C and vitamin D. So really, our listeners are going to notice a big difference here.
0: Joint gel is going to do some things for your joints and for your skin, as we've been talking about, but especially for your joints, that really no other supplement can do. The first dietary supplement that I've seen that can do this, you've got the before and after MRI photos. These are studies that have been done at Penn State, Harvard, Tufts, University of Freiburg, which is in Germany. That's how big of a breakthrough this is. And really, I don't know any other company that is offering this currently. I think we jumped the competition, and we've got this, and we've got a great product here, Joint Gel with MSM and all of the benefits of MSM. In a few minutes, I'm going to give out that 800 number and tell you how to get started for less than 10 bucks. And again, Dr. Levin was talking about our vitamin C as the bonus gift. We call it our essential immunity, our patent-pending C. An incredible free gift. You get that and free shipping. So don't go anywhere. I'm going to give out that number in just a few minutes here. Neil, we are shooting along so fast here. We've got so much information out there already. But with only a few minutes to spare here, why don't I hand it back to you for people just tuning in? What is Joint Gel and why is it such a dramatic breakthrough?
1: Right. We're talking about our very special cutting edge bioactive collagen peptides. This is a powder. You're going to get it. You're going to drink it down. And once you ingest this, it's delicious. It's going to go into your circulation. It's going to get brought to your cartilage. And 10% of these very special bioactive collagen peptides that are just the exact right molecular size and weight are going to knock on the door of your cartilage-making cell called the chondrocyte. So this is almost like waking up Rip Van Winkle. As we get older, our chondrocytes don't work as well. When we were 20, We made cartilage and broke down cartilage at the same rate. We had beautiful cartilage. When we're 50s, 60s, 70s, we're breaking down cartilage much faster than we're remaking it. These bioactive collagen peptides, this joint gel, this is your ticket to getting those knees and hips and joints in your body to create more glassy, smooth, cushiony cartilage, and it works. Yep. The bottom line is we're at a new frontier now. The old type of supplement where we just support a healthy inflammation response, well, that's nice. It's not going to regenerate cartilage. I'm 57. 10 years from now, when I'm 67, I don't want to have less cartilage. I want the same amount. Hey, I'd like a little more, please. That's what makes your knees feel comfortable. Yep. I'm taking this joint gel every day. I have no intention of stopping because I like to play my golf. I like my tennis. I like hitting the gym. I like to run around and play with my kids. And this joint gel is my ticket. It's almost a little bit like a time warp, if you will. It's like turning the clock back a little bit. Your doctor doesn't know about it. It's here. It's going to regenerate cartilage. Your knee, your hip, your body, your joints are going to feel better.
0: All right. Good job, Neil. This was a lot of fun to talk about. I know this is one of your favorite products. It's one of my favorite products. And I need to tell people how they can get started for less than $10 and get a retread and deal with that wear and tear once and for all with a solution that's been shown to help do what I call the four R's: regenerate, revitalize, restore, and regrow that joint cartilage. If you want to do that, I don't know what other options there are out there. You can go to any vitamin store in America and scour the shelves in the joint health department. You're not going to find anything like this. This is different. 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Now, again, this also has MSM in it. We talked about MSM for joint health, for skin health. 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We'll catch you next time.
2: 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This product is not intended to diagnose, treat, cure, or prevent any disease.
3: 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The views and opinions expressed are those of the sponsor and do not necessarily reflect the views and opinions of this station and its management.
4: Let us pause for a minute to pray. Oh, dear God, we come to you today filled with gratitude, inspiration, and hope. We have been touched and encouraged by the physical manifestation of your awesome and unlimited power. Countless numbers of us were personally blessed to witness 28 monks whose beliefs require them to live a life of poverty, chastity, and obedience to God. We watched as they walked 2,300 miles from Texas to D.C., many of them barefooted, petitioning God to grant their prayer for peace. Some of us walked with them, prayed with them, and joined them in their prayer for peace. Once again, as was in the case with Jesus, who also walked this earth barefooted, sharing love and advocating peace for all, we are reminded that by faith, God can empower us to accomplish that which may seem impossible or improbable. Faith is a most powerful weapon. Hallelujah and amen.
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0: It's Get Up Mornings with Eric and Campbell on this terrific Tuesday, June 9th. I have to introduce to y'all, sitting in the big chair for Erica today, is the choir master, B. Chase Williams. What's happening, baby?
1: What up? What up? What up?
0: And then look here. Hey, Venos, it's his birthday today. It's Gemini season.
1: It's Gemini season.
0: Happy birthday, homie. We're going to talk to him. We got a lot going on this morning, but listen to this. 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B. Chase, it's your birthday. Can you give us a prayer, my dude?
1: Most definitely, man. Father, in the name of Jesus, we thank you for this brand new day, God. We thank you for waking us up this morning, clothing us in our right minds, God, and with the activity of our limbs. We recognize that this is the day that you have made, and we choose to rejoice and be glad in it.
0: Yes.
1: Lord, we invite your presence into this broadcast today. Let every word spoken bring hope, encouragement, wisdom, healing, and inspiration to every listener under the sound of our voices. Strengthen those who are weary, comfort those who are grieving, provide for those who are in need, and remind your people that you are still God, and you are still in control. We thank you, we bless you, and we give your name praise.
0: Hallelujah and amen. Listen, it's a couple minutes after the hour, 11 minutes after the hour. Sybil Wilkes has five things you need to know. B. Chase will share his faith walk. And later this hour, we'll have the birthday shout-outs. But right now, tell them the music that's on the way this hour, Chase.
1: Oh, yeah. Music on the way this hour comes from Ricky Diller, Jacalyn Carr, John P. Key. But now, here's Tanya Nolan with Blessings on Get Up Mornings with Erica Campbell.
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1: It's Sybil Wilkes with what we need to know. Primary elections are underway today in Maine, Nevada, North Dakota, and South Carolina amid intense national scrutiny over legislative maps. In Maine, Republican Senator and incumbent Susan Collins faces a critical re-election cycle as her presumed Democratic challenger, Graham Platner, battle severe personal controversies. Meanwhile, the South Carolina Senate successfully crossed party lines to block a Trump-backed congressional redistricting plan that aimed to dismantle veteran Democratic Representative Jim Clyburn's district. National Urban League President Marc Morial warns that Black America is already entered a severe recession driven by deliberate federal policy choices. President Morial highlights that recent administration cuts have eliminated over 300,000 federal civil service jobs, a sector that historically served as an engine for Black middle-class mobility. It's CPA to the Stars Tuesday, and financial expert Katrina Kraft is urging growing businesses to file their taxes immediately to avoid compounding monthly IRS failure to file penalties. Business owners are encouraged to adopt proactive year-round tax strategies and structured installment plans to effectively stabilize their monthly cash flow. From our good news file, and this is great, identical twin brothers, Dr. Travon Jasper and Dr. Travis Jasper returned to their Virginia roots to lead a major emergency department together. The brothers officially accepted positions as co-medical directors at Richmond's Chippenham Hospital, marking a unique leadership milestone within the regional healthcare network. While initially hesitant to treat people they grew up with, the twins say they are thrilled to provide excellent, compassionate care to their hometown. Well done, doctors. I'm Sybil Wilkes. Be informed. Be empowered.
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3: I Hate the Homies. New episode is out right now. Last night in the NBA, the Spurs remembered who they were. 115-111, San Antonio over New York. The series is now tied 2-1 with the Knicks being up. Now, Wednesday is in Madison Square Garden again. And they saying out loud the Knicks lost because Donald Trump was there. He's the first sitting president to attend the NBA Finals. You know why? Because the other presidents had stuff to do. What are you doing? Going to sports. Handle your... Sir. Anyway, the Knicks fans is a lot too, by the way. Way to sneak out a win, San Antonio. But again, do it again on Wednesday. A judge ruled that Texas Tech quarterback Brendan Sorsby is eligible to play this year after admitting to betting thousands on sports, including 40 bets on his own team. Good. I love it. Why, Griff? Because now you can reinstate all those Black athletes you kicked out of the NCAA for the same thing. I'm Griff, and that's your Quick Sports Minute. Commander Sherrill with the birthdays.
4: Thank you, Griff. 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Jakes, and B. Chase Williams.
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1: Get Up Mornings with Erica Campbell. Yo, I'm your boy, B. Chase Williams, in for Erica Campbell. The Faith Walk is next, and it's entitled Don't Despise the Wait. Right now, here's my song, Your Name, on Get Up Mornings with Erica Campbell.

0: Get Up Mornings with Erica Campbell. I'm B. Chase Williams in for Erica today, and that was my song, Your Name. It's out right now on all digital platforms, so I need you to go check it out. But it's now time for the Faith Walk, entitled Don't Despise the Wait. Good morning, family. Today's Faith Walk comes from a place many of us know all too well, the waiting room of life. The scripture says in Isaiah 40 and 31, but they that wait upon the Lord shall renew their strength. They shall mount up with wings as eagles. They shall run and not be weary. They shall walk and not faint. Many of us love the promise, but we struggle with the process. We want the breakthrough, but not the delay. We want the blessing, but not the preparation. Yet God often does his greatest work in us while we're waiting on what we've prayed for. Don't despise the wait. Joseph had to wait in a pit and a prison before he reached the palace. David had to wait after he was anointed before he became king. Abraham had to wait for the promised son. Even Jesus waited 30 years before beginning his public ministry. Why? Because God's timing is just as important as God's promise. Sometimes the wait is not punishment, it's preparation. God is strengthening your faith, building your character, and teaching you to trust him when you can't trace him. So the delay is not always a denial. The silence is not evidence of God's absence. Just because God hasn't moved yet doesn't mean God isn't working. So while you're waiting, worship. While you're waiting, serve. While you're waiting, grow. While you're waiting, trust. The enemy wants you to become frustrated and quit, but God says, hold on, because I'm still writing the story. Every seed has a season beneath the soil before it breaks through the surface. Just because you can't see progress doesn't mean there isn't growth. So be encouraged. The God who made the promise is faithful to perform it. Don't despise the wait, because what God is preparing for you is worth every moment of trusting him. God's not delaying your destiny. He's developing you for your destiny. So don't despise the wait.
1: Man, I love that.
2: That's so good. And let me tell you something. That wait is hard.
0: It's hard. It's so hard.
2: That wait is hard, but it is developing something in you. And, you know, because we're from, you know, this is the microwave generation. Everybody wants it quick. They want it
0: quick,
2: tomorrow.
0: Fast, and in a hurry.
2: Right. And you know what, Chase? I remember, you know, when my grandmother was living, and she would not put anything in the microwave.
0: Oh, yeah.
2: She was like, that thing cooks too fast.
0: Right. Not at all.
2: She warming stuff up in the oven. She putting it on the stove. She was like, I don't know what that stuff is that's making it cook so fast. We not doing that. But there's a reason why the process, you know, takes as long as it does, and God knows that process. This is good. Don't despise the wait.
0: Don't
2: B. Chase got that radio.
1: Let me tell you something. And watch him. Nah, I'm just watching him. I'm like, okay, maybe he's not faking. Maybe that's how he really
2: does. That's just how he talks. That's how
1: I'm not mad at him. Go ahead. Talk your talk.
3: Hey, I'm trying to be like you.
1: Nah, you winning, dog. Go ahead. I think it's too much man voice for Cheryl this morning.
2: That was get up morning is real hard. Birthday is coming up. Birthday shout outs coming up. It's Chase's birthday too, so y'all can shout him out on Get Up Mornings with Erica Campbell. Get up. Mornings with Erica
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8: That was good. Happy birthday, B Chase. This was for you.
9: Thank you so much.
6: Who's on the line?
10: Good morning. My name is Carrie Purcell, calling from Raleigh, North Carolina. I'd like to give a birthday shout out to my grandson, my GP, my bookie, Noah Pope. Happy 7th birthday. Grandma loves you.
11: Grateful morning. My name is Vanishala, and I'm calling from New Orleans, Louisiana. It is a beautiful day to be in the land of living. I am shouting out my mother, Miss Oina, better known as Miss Ann, in the city of New Orleans. Praying that God blesses you and wows you beyond your imagination today, beautiful lady. I love you and have a glorious day.
12: Good morning, everybody. This is Benita Banjo calling from Huntersville, North Carolina. And I'm calling to say happy birthday to Miss Florida Mae McCauley. Miss McCauley, I love you, but God loves you more. And everybody in the Get Up Church, have a blessed and wonderful day.
13: Good morning, Shannon from Temple Hills. My birthday shout out is to Mom Moore, my cousin Destiny, and to Chase. Have a good day.
14: My name is Sarcas Sutton. I'm calling from Baltimore, Maryland. I'm calling to wish my Archbishop C.L. Adams a happy birthday.
15: My name is Daryl Jordan. I'm calling from Suffolk, Virginia. My birthday shout out is to my baby sister, Andrea Jordan, in Austin, Texas. Her birthday is today, and I'd like to wish her the biggest, happiest birthday ever.
16: My name is Susan. I'm calling from Michigan, and I want to shout out my sister, Angela. Her birthday is on today. Also, my birthday was on June 2nd.
17: Good morning, Erica and crew. My name is Marlo. I'm calling from Charlotte. I want to send out a birthday shout-out to my cousin, Robin Biddle, who's celebrating her birthday today. I miss you, cuz. I love you, smooches. And I also want to send out a heavenly shout-out to Ron Trey G, who rest in peace.
18: Good morning. My name is Karen. I'm calling from Oxville, Georgia. Just wanted to wish my son, Brian Williams, a very special happy birthday. I pray that God blesses him with everything that he desires today. And thank you, Get Up Morning Church. Thank you.
19: Yes, my name is Princess Tucker. I'm calling from Brooklyn, New York. I want to send a birthday shout out to my son, whose birthday was February the 4th, Prince Stalwart. And I want to send a birthday shout out to the young man that's taking Erica's place today, B Chase. I want to send a birthday shout out to B Chase. I love your song. Your music is so inspirational. May God continue to bless you. And happy anniversary, Gospel 900. I am enjoying you right now. Have a blessed and a wonderful day. And thank you for your services.
8: All right, B Chase.
6: Happy birthday.
9: put that vibrato on there.
8: Right. Happy birthday. That's his choir, y'all, for those who missed it.
6: He's
8: that's
6: sweet.
8: No, I'm telling the audience. I know
6: you. Oh, okay.
8: I'm telling the people.
6: That's got it. Look, I got a few. I got to say, one of the listeners, Markel Moore, your best friend and wife, Melissa, says she loves you deeply. Happy birthday, Markel.
8: Yep. Chase, you got a birthday?
9: I got a birthday. I got a birthday.
6: You got a birthday.
9: I'm the birthday.
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9: 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Heavy traffic now on I-95 northbound between Maury Street and the 64 merge. New wreck, Chippenham Parkway southbound approaching Route 1. And one clearing up on South Arch Road near Reams Road. 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
4: All right, coming up this hour, first off, let's welcome B. Chase Williams on his birthday. What hanging up? Out with us here on Get Up Mornings. 11 minutes after the hour, we'll have Sybil Wilkes live. She'll talk about the things in her newsletter, the five things you need to know. And then Griff will cap off things with our joys and concerns. We've got a Chase talk coming up this hour, too. Can't wait for that. So make sure you guys stay tuned. We also have music on the way from Zacardi Cortez, The Group Fire, Jabari Johnson. But right now, here's our girl, EC, Erica Campbell, with Do You Believe in Love on Get Up Mornings with Erica Campbell.

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Work it out. Just wave your hand and

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0: 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Now, on the phone with us is one of my favorite human beings, Sybil Wilkes. She's live with the five things you need to know. Sibs, let's jump right into it. In today's newsletter, you share that it's voting day in South Carolina, Maine, and a couple other states. Tell us more about that.
1: A couple other states, Nevada and North Dakota, Griff, and okay. A lot of attention. I know that this isn't this is not something for black folks, because the state of Maine has about 2.5%. They represent 2.5% of the population, black folks, in the state of Maine. So it's like, so what's this got to do with us? The story is just so interesting and bizarre. The Republican senator from Maine is Susan Collins, and she's been beat up a lot over the last few years. And so the Democrats have always been trying to go after her and figure out a way to beat her. And she comes back and wins. And even the governor was trying to run for the Democratic nomination. She didn't get any support from the National Democrats. But the guy who is getting a lot of support, his name is Graham Plattner. And he is a he's a fisherman, and he is a veteran of the war and all of these things. But he has so many negatives on him, Griff, the relationships outside of his marriage, a lot of texting going on with women, his relationships with women, physical relationships with women, as well as the fact that the man had a Nazi tattoo on his body and had it removed. Geez. And then said, I didn't know what it meant. So there are all these things, and the Democrats are so desperate for a win. They're going with this guy, because over 50% of the population of the state of Maine said that they would vote for him, despite all of these other things, because they want to get rid of Susan Collins, who is kind of an in and out with the Trump administration over the years.
0: All right, look, your newsletter also has a story about the National Black Urban League president. My guy, Mark Morial, he says Black America is already in a recession. Stop telling us we not. Talk about that, Sibs.
1: Okay, so here's the deal. We all know this. When America gets a cold, Black America gets pneumonia. And so the things that are felt by most of the country, it is hypersensitive. We are hypersensitive to the ups and downs of this country, and that includes our economy. And the president of the Urban League, President Morial, says that Black America is already in a severe recession. Not talking about we're going to go into it. We are there.
0: Been there.
1: And he talks about, he talks about all the 300,000 plus people who lost their federal civil service jobs, and all of the others who have lost their jobs in the private economy. And so it is incumbent upon us to say, this is where we are. What is going to be done about this, especially in this election year? What are you doing? You say you want our votes, but what are you doing about the economy? And what is the man in the White House doing to recognize it? Because he's not even talking about how the black unemployment is almost double what it is for white America. And so these are things that have to be talked about, and President Morial said, here it is, what are we doing?
0: Well, and your good news story, twin doctors return home to lead Richmond Emergency Department together. Talk about these twins. Same face twins or different face ones? Because we got same face twins in my family.
1: I think they're same face. They look same face to me. I think we're talking about the same thing. Dr. Trevan Jasper and his twin brother, Dr. Travis Jasper, have gone back to their hometown and their Virginia roots to lead a major emergency medical department together. They accepted these positions as co-medical directors at Richmond's Chippenham Hospital, making a unique leadership milestone within the regional healthcare network. And they said they were originally, they were hesitant to go back to where they grew up, but they say that they want to go back and provide the excellent, compassionate care to their hometown that they know they can do. And they've seen how healthcare has changed in their lifetime, and they are examples of that, and they want to do good back in their hometown.
0: Rich City in the building. Shout out to the 804 and Praise Richmond. Our girl Sheila Bell out there. Sybil, you know we love you. We're talking to Sybil Wilkes. 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Plus, you can check her out on her YouTube show Monday through Friday at 8, 7 Central. Love you, Sibs.
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18: 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Several new wrecks in the way. Forest Avenue at Glenside, Otterdale Road at Harper's Mill Parkway, Richmond Highway, US 1 at Maury Street, Chippenham Parkway, southbound at Route 1. That one's clearing up. 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
1: Get Up Mornings with Erica Campbell. I'm your boy, B. Chase, in for Erica today. Up next is my Chase Thoughts, entitled, What Grief Taught Me About God. Right now is my current single, Secret Place, on Get Up Mornings with Erica Campbell.
2: Psalms 91 and 1 says, he that dwelleth in the secret place of the Most High shall abide under the shadow of the Almighty. Come on, survive.

That's what we're living for. We're living to be with him. With him forevermore. Come on, Taylor, put your stamp on it.

0: Get Up Mornings with Erica Campbell. I'm B. Chase Williams in for Erica today. And that was my song, Secret Place. It's now time for my Chase Thoughts. Well, today I want to share something a little more personal. I'm on this journey of one of the most difficult seasons of my life, the passing of my father, a man I love deeply, a man who prayed for me, encouraged me, corrected me, and helped me shape into the man that I am today. And so I want to tell you what grief has taught me about God. If I'm honest, grief has taught me some things that I don't believe I could have learned any other way. It taught me that being a believer doesn't mean you won't hurt. Sometimes we think faith means we should always be strong, always have the answers, and never shed a tear. But the Bible says in John 11:35, Jesus wept. And if Jesus could stand at the tomb of someone he loved and weep, then we shouldn't feel guilty when our hearts break over the people we love. Grief taught me that tears and trust can occupy the same space. You can cry and still have faith. You can hurt and still worship. You can miss them, but still trust God. I've also learned that God's presence becomes even more precious when his purpose isn't fully understood. There have been moments when I asked God why, and he didn't give me an explanation. Instead, he gave me his peace. He reminded me that he is close to the brokenhearted and that he walks with us through every valley. My father's voice may be absent from this earth, but his legacy is still speaking. His prayers are still bearing fruit. His lessons are still guiding me. And his faith is still living through us all. So today, if you've lost someone you love, let me encourage you. Don't rush your healing. Don't suppress your tears. Don't lose your hope. The same God who carried you before the loss will carry you after the loss. And one day, the memories that make you cry today will make you smile tomorrow. This has been Chase Thoughts.
1: Come on, Chase. That's so good. Oh, that's so good. Griff's Joys and Concerns is coming up next. I'm just
2: looking at you. You're all in your feelings, ain't you?
1: I am.
2: Over there. I know.
1: I am.
2: I know. And everybody in their car and they at their house listening, they are too.
1: Yeah. Joys and Concerns is coming up next. We about to shift and laugh a little bit. That was so good. Thank you.
2: Cry, Cheryl. That man just told you.
0: It's all right. It's all right to cry. It's okay. Go on and cry. Go on and cry. Let the tears fall.
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1: All right, guys. Griff's Joys and Concerns is coming up next. B Chase, you know about Joys and Concerns, right? 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
4: Well, saints of the Most High God, we're coming to you live from the Get Up Church of Our Lord, Bapticostal, non-denominational, denominational, AME, CME, ENG, LMNOP, Apostolic Church of God in Christ. All right, Brother Griff, let the Lord use you, sir.
5: Thank you, substitute elder. Sure.
4: You're welcome. You're welcome.
5: I appreciate you. It's for B-Chase on his birthday, and B-Mean birthday. First, giving honor to God who's ahead of my life, I'd like to say I'm glad to be in the house of the Lord one more time, Elder Cheryl. Because he brought me from a mighty, mighty long way. B-Chase, I could have been dead, sleeping in the grave, but God is good.
4: All the time.
5: And all the time.
4: God is good.
5: Yes, yes, yes. Got to say happy birthday to Jennifer Jackson. That's my Delta homegirl. Comedian K-Dub from the ATL. My guy, George Foster, went to Georgia, played in the NFL with the Broncos and the Lions. That's my dude. And he lived right there on Camelton. And okay, happy birthday, homie. This morning, I was supposed to be in Columbus, Georgia. I am concerned. I got some concerns, B.J., so I'm going to tell you why. So yesterday, I went to go promote my book, Cats and Puppies. This is not a book about animals, the audio book. And I sat with G-Smooth from K92.7 and Fancy Inspires on our gospel station there, Praise 100.7, where our girl Pam Dixon is nominated for Best Radio Personality in the country. Is. Let's go, Pam. Well, I went to go get a hotel, Cheryl, and I was half looking for hotels. It was late, but I realized I drove back home, right? An hour and 42 minutes. Let me tell you something. When you go to a hotel and they got shampoos and soaps from another hotel, it's time to leave. Now, is somebody in that car right now saying, Griff, wait a minute.
4: What?
5: I know what hotel I'm at. This is, y'all soap is not matching. You get to say, ain't y'all right? Somebody ain't else saying, right? So you drove down there and drove back because the hotel you were staying at was, absolutely. You get to say, ain't y'all right? And if you like me and you know, if you open your door at a hotel and you can see your car, that's the wrong hotel. I'm screaming, ain't y'all right? That's a motel.
4: That's a hotel.
5: That's a motel.
2: Holiday Inn.
5: Say what? Yeah, I'm funny style. I could have never pulled up into that hotel parking lot with my wife. I just thought I'd do it by myself because I wasn't there. Man, I checked in. The Wi-Fi wasn't working. I said, good. Thank you, Jesus. I'm going to just drive back home. It's fine. So, Pam, we going to chop it up. I love y'all and everybody that listen on Praise 100.7 in Columbus, Georgia. Y'all are the best. But I got to get my hotel options better. I ain't even going to name the hotel. Somebody probably there right now.
4: Who was it, Griff? Who was it?
5: Well, it's on a Craigslist. I'll tell you that.
2: Oh, my.
5: You find...
2: Not the Craigslist.
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9: 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Powhite Parkway, northbound at Chippenham Parkway, Hopkins Road near Cogbill Road, Old Hundred Road at Brandon Mill Parkway, Forest Avenue at Glenside, that one's clearing up, Otterdale Road at Hampton Park Drive. 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
4: 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Coming up this hour is Wake Up and Win with Dr. Willie Jolly. Today's message is life insurance, a legacy tool. And we'll also talk with Don Jackson and Adia. She's coming back regarding the upcoming Stellar Awards. B. Chase Williams is in the building. Two Stellar nominations.
5: Yeah.
4: I'm hoping he comes home with the hardware. Exactly. Tell us the music this hour, Chase.
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6: 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Where my Eden citizens at? 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
3: It's Get Up Mornings with Erica Campbell, and on the line with us is the founder, chairman, and CEO of Central City Productions, the Stellar Network, and of course, the Stellar Awards. Ladies and gentlemen, is Don Jackson, and also on the phone is a five-time Stellar nominee this year, Adia. Dr. Jay, how are you today, my friend?
4: I am doing fantastic.
3: Dr. J, it is the 41st Stellar Award celebration. Tell us the highlights of the Stellar nominations this year, sir, and I know you know them all.
4: Well, I know the ones who have been nominees in the past, like Dasha Cobbs and

0: John B. Key, some of the, it's just so wonderful to see the new artists coming about and being nominees. I mean, it's just fantastic. Adia, for instance, was with us last year. She's back again. She's tremendous. So that's what we're witnessing now. More new artists coming on the scene, and you know, their songs and their creation, it is like just tremendous. I'm just so pleased with that.
1: I love that. And then you gotta love like the OGs in the game, like Kim Persons being nominated for 7 Stellar Awards. Adia, you're nominated for 5. What do these mean to you, Adia?
2: Oh my God, it is a dream come true to just be a part of the greatest night in gospel music. I mean, it's an honor and it's something that you never get used to. We posted when we found out, we watched the Stellar nominees like an NFL draft party, y'all. We literally were at the studio and we filmed it, and you just see us on there crying because it's just such an amazing opportunity to be amongst such great people and so much legacy. You know, so I'm super excited. Shout out to Kim Persons. She's having a stellar year and she's been committed for a really long time, and I'm really excited for her as well.
1: Dr. Don Jackson on the phone with us this year. I am an active member of the GIC, the Gospel Industry Coalition. Excited about our luncheon this year with your very awesome wife. The theme this year is Feels Like Home. Now, we all know, but maybe somebody was under a rock. You want to tell them who's hosting this amazing event this year, sir?
0: Well, the host is Kirk Franklin. We're so excited that Kirk is going to be the solo host. Adia, I don't know what your feeling up is about Charlotte, North Carolina, but it does feel like home.
2: I absolutely love Charlotte. I actually used to live in Charlotte. So I lived in Charlotte from 2018 to 2021. So when you guys announced that it was in Charlotte this year, I was super excited. I'm like, oh, we about to have some fun this year.
1: I'm talking about a lot of fun. Plus, Dr. J, you got the Stellar Plus experience. And I love you. The comedy shows that I've been a part of, they have songwriter events. Nico's doing a line dancing event. They do fitness and more. It is the 41st Stellar Award. It's going to be in the Queen City. We are no stranger to the Queen City in Charlotte. Get Up Mornings with Erica Campbell has been there for 10 years. Our girl Melanie Pratt is on air out there. If you guys want to attend and you need more information, log on to thestellarawards.com. Again, that's thestellarawards.com. Dr. J, we love you. Anything else we need to go over before you leave, my friend?
0: Griff, you get it all. You get it all. I'm just so pleased that you get Adia on the phone here to be with us. She was just tremendous. You got it.
1: Thank you guys for listening. That's our guy, Don Jackson, with the Stellar Awards. We love Adia as well. Woo-hoo. Stick around, everybody. We have more to come on Get Up Mornings with Erica Campbell. That's what you get, Adia.
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10: 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Robius Road at Old Gun Road, Forest Hill Avenue at Kenmore, Dickens Road west of Staples Mill Road. 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
3: The All Get right. Up Poll is Sorry. Brought to you, Cheryl.
4: Sorry about
3: is
4: that.
3: Brought though. To you by Black Music Month. 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
4: Yep, it's graduation season. And you know what? There's a viral video clip going around of a high school graduate doing a split while receiving her diploma, right? Tyvion, I believe her name is Tyvion Case, a Chicago Tech Academy graduate, found herself at the center of an internet firestorm thanks to a split that she did, and a little more, because it looked like a stripper split.
3: It had a little bounce on it.
4: During her graduation ceremony, and her administrators decided to hold her diploma because of her antics. And so that brings us to our Get Up Poll. They've given her her diploma now, but they wouldn't do it on the day of graduation because of all the antics. Because I don't mind celebrating while you're going across the stage, but are we doing too much? Like, are we doing too much? Holding up the ceremony.
3: You think they're doing too much? Say it.
4: This right up your alley. I do.
3: Say it.
4: I do.
3: B Chase, I'm going to go last. What do you think?
5: Doing too much.
4: Doing
5: too much.
3: Why?
4: Because
3: I'm asking Cheryl. I already hear your excitement.
4: Okay, I'm done.
3: B Chase, birthday Chase. Why you think it's doing too much?
5: I don't know.
3: Okay,
4: graduations
3: so now
4: are
3: I'm
4: supposed
3: go.
4: To be sacred.
3: Yeah, graduation, but guess what? From college, if them people is doing flips, you graduated from college. If you want to do a split and you graduated from high school, man, leave them people alone. I'm one of them people that say it's not too much. That's my baby. Now give her a diploma and where you'll never see her again. I promise you. And holding people's diplomas and saying that's y'all doing too much. Man, get that girl her diploma and stop acting like I don't go to this school no more. I don't care what y'all do to me ever again. And it's just a diploma. Right. Or don't give me my diploma. I don't care. That's how I feel. That's
4: on me. But think about if your class, you have a class of 200 people and everybody's doing something.
3: I had
4: different.
3: A class of 619.
5: It's
3: going
5: to take all day.
4: It's
5: going to
4: take all
3: guess
4: day.
3: What? Well, guess what? Let it take all day. Because when it's my turn, if I want a moonwalk or cabbage patch.
5: So can they? Can they get up there and speak in tongues?
3: If they feel like you see, it, and you then know, give people, me my diploma,
5: I've been seeing folks dancing
4: you do,
5: and everything.
4: You see them doing that. You see them shouting and all that.
5: Yes.
4: Why not get your diploma and then celebrate once you get off the stage? Like, that's fine.
3: Because this is the last big seat, I guess y'all. Okay, so I'm the only dude that needed all the attention in school. This the last one. This is okay corral.
4: You can
3: this
4: do a catwalk.
3: No
4: you can do a... You
3: no
4: can,
3: more
4: you can
3: after
4: throw up the peace sign. You can do it. But you're doing a whole fraternity bop. You're doing a whole sorority step.
3: So you telling me you a Delta or AKA or a Q or a Sigma and you can't do your stomp or what? And
4: you can throw up the sign. You can throw up the sign. Keep it moving.
3: You
4: can pose.
3: Doing too much. You can't keep it moving if you're going to do...
4: But stopping and splitting doing no split and now. Doing a whole routine. Let
3: man,
4: me say
3: people
4: something.
3: Is doing flips and keeping landing on their feet and shaking a hand. Keep it moving like this is the last hurrah.
5: What if they hurt themselves?
3: Oh, a lot of people that hurt themselves. You did a flip. It was not sweet. And nobody helped him up, and that's what he get.
5: That's
3: and
5: see, that,
3: you know,
5: that's
3: but
5: he
3: that's
5: get.
3: What he gets.
5: That's what
3: but
5: he
3: at
5: get.
3: Least he all tried. Right.
5: Oh yeah.
3: Now he's gonna be remembered forever as an idiot. Now if he would have landed it, they would have been like, "Yeah, we saw you when you did it. We saw you do that split, girl. You said you was gonna do it, girl."
4: Anyway, get up poll question. We want to hear from the Get Up Church. Are we doing too much at graduations? Call
5: doing
4: us now. 877-242-2426. Are we doing too much? 877-242-2426. Griff is the king of too much, but that's fine.
3: I'm the king of too much. Maybe
5: too much.
3: Maybe it's me. Maybe I'm tripping. I just thought about that.
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9: All right, now hold on. I need everybody to just look down real quick. 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That tile floor that used to be white, now it's, well, what I call more than hallelujah. And that grout, oh Lord, that grout has seen some things. Now listen, I'm not here to judge you. No, ma'am, I don't judge. But I'll say this, when your kitchen floor got more layers than a Sunday morning sermon, well, somebody done let it go a little too far. You've been mopping and mopping and mopping again, but all you're really doing is baptizing the dirt. You ain't removing it. 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

0: 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Come on. Sing this with me. Come on, say. God's got a blessing.
1: God's got a blessing.

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1: Now let's hear from you.
2: You know it. You know it. Let's go. Let's go.
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3: Kimberly in Atlanta is on the line. Kimberly, are we doing too much on graduation?
2: No, ma'am, I don't believe we are, because we have to take into consideration that these kids go through a lot during
4: the
2: year. So when God blesses you and brings you out of something, he wants you to praise him and give him acknowledgement.
4: Exactly.
3: All right.
2: I'm with you, Greg.
4: Okay. Oh, team geez. Doing too much over here.
5: Too much.
3: All right, Kimberly, thank you. Have a
2: You're welcome. Have
3: Bye-bye.
2: A great day.
4: Let's go to the Bronx where they sick that the Knicks lost last night and talk to Rose. Rose, are these graduation antics doing too much, or are you saying let these kids be great? Come on.
6: Let them be great. They persevere, they press on, and they graduate. So let them do what they got to do. This is their final bow. Leave them alone.
4: Leave them alone. You heard it from New York, y'all.
5: I mean, it's New York.
4: Yeah,
3: right.
4: Thank you for calling, sweetheart. Thank you.
5: Barbara from Virginia. Come on, are they doing too much?
7: Listen, let me tell you what. My grandson graduated Prince George High School 2 weeks ago.
5: Uh-huh.
7: When I tell y'all that young man danced all the way across that stage, you hear me?
4: Yeah.
7: He fought for 4 years. To get through high school. I'm with Griff. Leave them kids alone.
4: Thank you.
3: With the attitude, too.
5: She said, let them dance.
3: Thank you.
5: Thank you so much.
7: I love y'all. Have a great day.
5: You too.
3: Bye-bye.
4: Let's go to North Kakalaki. That's the Carolinas, the North one, and talk to Katora. Katora, am I wrong? Are these kids doing too much? Or should, what do you think, sis?
8: Oh, my goodness, Griff. I'm very type A, and so when it comes to settings like graduation, I feel like we should hold ourselves together, right, and be professional. You can have a graduation party and cut up as bad as you want to. I do, however, see, right, a lot of times, especially graduates from college, people are $40,000, $50,000 in debt. So I do see how, you know, they do want to celebrate that they're finished. And honestly, you know, they should be obligated to do what they want to. But ultimately, I'm going to land where I started, which is, you know, let's hold ourselves together. And then at our graduation party, we can cut.
4: I love it. You will be the one who will be irritated by me.
5: Very, very irritated.
4: After the graduation, BJ, she would be like, there we go again.
3: Right. Look at it. Look at it.
5: Just too much.
4: Thank you for calling, sis.
3: Thank you.
8: Bye, guys.
3: Bye-bye. Cordry in Atlanta is on the line. Are we doing too much at graduation?
9: Nope. Let them folks dance, because we don't know what they've been through to get to that point. And let them folks dance, jitterbug, bankhead bounce. I'm with
3: jitterbug.
5: Wait a minute. Not the bankhead bounce.
9: They gonna do. Whatever they going to do, let them do it.
5: Let them do it.
9: Let them do it.
3: Well, all right.
9: I'd rather see the dancing in some of those speeches. Hello.
5: That's
3: the highlight of your graduation.
5: Exactly.
3: Thank you.
9: Thank
3: you. Have a
5: Thank
3: good
5: you
3: one.
5: So much.
3: Bye-bye.
5: Take care.
3: And that is so funny. Team Griff, team too much. The whole Get Up Church is team too much.
4: Team too much. We here for it. Y'all made my day on BJ's birthday.
5: On my birthday.
3: Right.
5: Team too much.
4: Let's go.
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15: 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Robies Road at Old Gun Road. I-95 southbound before Woods Edge. And Hall Street Road at Duck Ridge Boulevard. 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
3: 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Thank you, Chase.
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3: 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I'm B. Chase Williams in for Erica today. And that was my single, Power of God. It's time now for my Love Talk. My Love Talk today is entitled, Give People Their Flowers While They Can Smell Them. Good morning, family. Today I want to talk about something that has been resting heavily on my heart lately. Give people their flowers while they can smell them. One of the things life has taught me is that tomorrow is not promised to any of us. We spend so much time assuming there will be another opportunity, another conversation, another family gathering, another chance to say what we feel. But sometimes life reminds us just how precious and fragile time is.

0: time really is. The Bible says in Romans 12 and 10, be devoted to one another in love. Honor one another above yourselves. Part of honoring people is letting them know what they mean to us while they're still here to hear it. Tell your spouse you love them. Tell your children you're proud of them. Tell your parents thank you. Tell your friends how much you appreciate them. Tell your pastor, your mentor, your leaders how their influence has blessed your life. Don't wait until a funeral to celebrate someone's impact. Don't wait until a tribute is being prepared to tell people they matter. A kind word costs nothing, but it can mean everything to a person receiving it. And here's the beautiful thing about love. When you express it, it doesn't just bless the other person, it blesses you too. Love was never meant to be stored up. It was meant to be shared. So today, before this day ends, reach out to somebody, send a text, make a phone call, write a note. Let someone know that their presence in your life has made a difference. This has been Love Talk.
1: Oh, you sound like Love and R&B.
2: We was on the quiet storm just
1: this
2: now.
1: Is
2: I just
1: your
2: had
1: to.
2: Love.
1: You're the love doctor.
2: You understand me? If you wasn't love and you single, you should feel away right now. Let that get into your Valentine's life on his birthday. Be it for birthday. We call it birthday chase this morning.
0: Birthday chase.
2: When you want flowers.
1: Flowers. Give it to him now.
2: That's that sexy Jesus song.
1: Come
2: right?
1: on, Chase.
0: Come
1: about.
0: On
1: the
0: here.
1: People about to be calling you, Chase. Let me
0: Come
1: tell
0: on.
1: You.
0: Y'all want me to put my number up?
1: No, your wife.
2: Yeah, have your wife. Right. Your wife going to be DMing everybody. Excuse me. He was just playing.
0: Honey, I was right. just playing.
2: God bless
0: I know you're
2: you.
0: Listening right now.
1: That's B. Chase Williams, y'all. Go download the record. What's the full project? What's
0: Chase
1: it called?
0: Chase in the Next Chapter.
1: Chase in the Next Chapter. I love me some B. Chase Williams. Y'all download his music and celebrate him. Nominated for 2 Stellars. We got B. Chase yes. Williams in the building. Go Get Up Mornings with Erica Campbell.
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4: 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Cheryl, what's trending?
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4: Yes, we are.
5: Let me tell you something. I am so super proud of Erica. This is what the news story is today. 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
4: Wow.
5: Drawing a massive and passionate audience is what they're saying. The gripping new movie, which premiered, of course, June 6th, has been dominating the network's top 10 charts. And it's the plot of the movie, of course, Grammy-winning gospel artist Erica Campbell stars as Cassie Newton, a best-selling author and Christian feminist icon whose picture-perfect life is threatened by a devastating blackmail scheme involving an extramarital affair.
4: It's so good.
5: It's so good.
6: It's really good. It's really good.
5: She is starring with Trey Byers, also C.J. Williams, Jasmine Guy's in the movie. We see cameos from Carrie Bryant, Pastor Carrie Bryant. We see cameos
4: Dawn
5: from Pastor
4: Kenny
5: Deborah
4: Morton. Her assistant, like, that's my girl Dawn, big actress here in Atlanta who played her assistant.
5: Oh, yep. she was diabolical.
4: That's all we gonna say. No spoiler alert.
5: Yeah, also cameos from Jay Bolin, her stylist, and cameos from Derek Blanks. Man, it's just
6: everybody in there.
5: Everybody, and we can relate to the community. So it was so absolutely good. I'm very, very proud of her. She is resting, thank God, a couple days before she comes back to work on Monday. But when she comes back, you know we're going to shower her with so much love. But yeah, I just get emotional because we kind of was there, Griff. We was in the trenches with her as she was doing this movie.
4: Y'all know how we feel. Erica win a Grammy. Cheryl win a Grammy.
5: Right.
4: I win something, Cheryl and Erica win something. Cheryl wins something, me and Erica win something. And then, not only that, but the whole Get Up Church. So, the Get Up Church is number one, Cheryl, this morning. All of us.
5: Thank y'all so much for watching. Right. Thank you for supporting. Thank you for voting. Stellar Awards, of course, were nominated again this year. Thank y'all so much for voting. And we don't even have to, like, pump and prime the people. Last year, Chase, we waited till the last, like, the last day to say, hey.
4: It was awful.
5: And we ended up winning. Like, we got a great support system, and y'all did your thing on making that the number one movie. Go tell everybody. You can still stream it on Lifetime and everything. All right, I'm picking it off of you for this final story, too, because Donald Trump was booed loudly by fans inside the Madison Square Garden when he was shown on video screens during the national anthem as he became the first sitting president to attend an NBA final game. Now, the awesome thing is that I don't even know if he knew he was being booed.
6: I think he was being praised.
5: Exactly. Pumping his fist and just doing it. That's a narcissist, man. They don't see no. They're not booing. They're saying, ooh. But they was definitely booing. And Griff, you kind of alluded to it off air, but all the people who don't have the $10,000 to be in the nosebleed seats,
4: oh my God,
5: was like watching it from or just outside the stadium, just really like taking it in, and they couldn't even do that yesterday because the Secret Service and things, right? So New York was not happy about that. And let me tell you, but it's just so funny because he like, they're celebrating me. No, sir.
4: No one likes you.
5: We're booing you in your hometown of New York.
4: Right.
5: Anyway, that's what's trending. If you're celebrating your birthday, you're celebrating today with Tamla Mann, with Bishop T.D. Jakes. You're celebrating with B. Chase Williams.
6: Williams.
5: Who decided to be in the building with us on his birthday, y'all. Thank you so much, Chase. That was dope. That is dope. So we are great to celebrate it with you. Yeah. Also, I got a personal birthday shout out to Janice Tiley, Pastor Grant Thompson, and to James Kellum, one of my good friends. So if it's your birthday, well, happy birthday from Get Up Mornings with Erica Campbell.
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1: 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Game 3 of the NBA Finals was another banger. Like Game 2, the Spurs led early, but this time San Antonio was able to hold on for the win. I loved watching Wemby regulate his emotions out there. He found a way to feel the moments without losing control, and it was beautiful to watch. Wemby and Jalen Brunson both were stars, led their teams in scoring with 32, but the Spurs were able to pull off the 115-111 win. The Knicks are still in the lead in the series 2-1 with a chance to take control in Game 4 on Wednesday night. 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

0: Get Up Mornings with Erica Campbell, and we've come to a close for today. Man, what a treat to have V. Chase Williams in the big seat and to do it on your birthday, Chase.
1: On my birthday.
0: We couldn't have planned that even better.
2: Yeah.
1: I'm so blessed to be here. You guys have made my day.
2: Well, good. You about, and this is just the beginning. Let me tell you something, but this after the show nap you about to get, then you wake up and it's still your birthday, dog. Oh,
1: come on here.
2: That's the shout right there. Come on. Hold on. Let me give you something.
1: Yeah.
2: Let me give you something on your birthday.
1: Yes, sir. Yes,
0: what
1: sir.
0: What you doing, Chase? Because Chase cooks. He cooks down. What you doing?
1: But you know, I can't cook. I'm not cooking on my birthday.
2: You're not supposed to. I was about to be mad.
1: And you know what's really funny? I had rehearsal with my choir last night. And typically they'll do something at the rehearsal the day before my birthday. It was real quiet. They didn't do nothing. And my assistant got up, he said, y'all know tomorrow is Big Brother's birthday. Y'all make sure y'all shower him with love. And I'm like, wait a minute.
2: Oh, they've been real secretive. You feeling some kind of way. You about to go downstairs and they all going to be down there.
1: And they all walking out the door getting in their car.
0: They're the choir that did the birthday song in the restaurant. That's what we use for our birthday shout outs. That's B. Chase Williams and Shabak. That's his choir.
2: Let me tell you
0: something. So, you know, they celebrate.
2: On my Facebook page for his birthday is a show that him and I did in December of 2021.
1: Yeah.
2: So I was like, oh, yeah, I remember. So I just love that you guys know each other. So my favorite part of the show is that Cheryl really books real people to sit in for Erica. You know what I'm saying? So I appreciate these conversations we've been having on the side. You talking about your wife. You talking about Cheryl and how, you know, 25 plus years. Like, that's dope. And that's what I was outside telling a comedian. When you've been in a game that long and you keep seeing the same people, that's not by happenstance or coincidence. Yeah. Like, definitely. Y'all have put in the work.
0: Yeah, we have. We got to close this thing out. All right, Chase, why don't you close this out with prayer?
1: Most definitely. Father, in Jesus' name, we thank you today for your goodness and your mercy, God. This is a day that you've made, and we rejoice and we are glad in it, God. We thank you for the new mercies that we found when we opened up our eyes this day, God. We thank you for this opportunity. We thank you for the lives that we've been able to touch. We thank you for the impact that we've been able to make because of you. In this platform, we give you honor, we give you glory. Keep us and cover us as we shall never leave your presence, oh God, but we shall continue to give your name the praise. We bless you and we honor you. In Jesus' name we pray. Amen.
0: Amen.
2: Birthday, amen.
0: Be sure to join us tomorrow. Vashawn Mitchell will be in the big chair. We'll be faith walking.
1: My brother, love talking.
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Hey, good morning, Praise 104.7. Sheila Bell, the Bell, hanging out with you today. It is Tuesday, June the 9th. Cloudy, warm. Today's high is 82 degrees. Praying that you're having an amazing day as we take a look at what's happening, starting with a regular meeting that was scheduled last night with Richmond City Council, where council members unanimously approved an ordinance that will change how the city's 911 dispatchers handle calls involving emergency medical assistance. Caroline County has moved to level 3 water restrictions as extreme drought conditions show no signs of letting up. Also, the Trump administration is placing restrictions on grocery store items that can be purchased with the SNAP program. And in the Big Apple, the Spurs got the win that they needed in Game 3, with the road team claiming each of the first three games of the finals, and San Antonio now trailing the series 2-1 following a 115-111 victory on last night. A lot to get to, a lot more to pray about. Join us in prayer in about 15 minutes right here on Praise, your inspiration station. I'm Sheila Bell, the Bell.

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Hey, good morning. 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Sheila Bell the Bell hanging out with you today. Hope that you're having an amazing day. It is Tuesday, June the 9th. As we said, thank you, God, for life, for another day, for waking us up, that last night was not our last night. As we continue to push forward in the footsteps that you've already put in front of us, God, we need you unlike any other time before. With so much that continues to happen, so much that's coming down the pike, we have to look left, we've got to look right, we've got to look up, we've got to look down. But God, we're trusting you to get us through it all. As we say, thank you, God, for getting us from where we were to getting us to where we are. And Father, we're praying for those who are in just tough situations today, those who are going through spaces that are hurting them, going through spaces of trying to heal, going through spaces of trying to figure out how in the world did I get here, not realizing the importance of backtracking and realizing there were some decisions that you made in your life that got you where you are. And sometimes those decisions that we make and have made is actually dictating how we are living now. And you're going to have to do the work. You're going to have to backtrack some things. You're going to have to figure out, how in the world did I get here? And after you figure that out, getting to the root of the problem, correct it and move accordingly. Because as long as you continue to move in the wrong direction with no feeling of need to improve the direction that you're going in, you will continue to go in the wrong direction. Even when you realize how things in your life are not flowing like you thought they would flow. But are you following in the footsteps that God has already put in front of you? Some of us are living this life and we think that we're being good to people and we're being kind to people, but sometimes we're also playing games with people and we're not being real with people and we're not being honest with people. And sometimes you need to have those hard conversations, those real conversations, where not only you're sharing and you're being heard and you're being seen, but where the other person is also talking back and being heard and being seen. Sometimes you have to have a real conversation, but mean the conversations. Because having a real conversation to get to the root of the problem will help you find and fix the root of the problem. That way, whatever continues to grow from the root of the problem will be a lot healthier than what has been growing from the root of the problem. So start with your relationship with Christ. Because if you're not growing your relationship with Christ, what do you have? What do you have? Get back in alignment with where God would have you to be so he could trust you with so much more he has for you. Let's start there on this Tuesday morning. Something you want to share, hit me up, 804-345-9993. You're hanging out with the Bell right here on Praise Your Inspiration Station.

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0: He's my friend. He's my brother. He's my pastor. I bring to the stage at this time Pastor Marvin L. Winans. It's a little song that we sang on an album a while ago. It just says, who would have thought I'd get to know you this way? Heard folk talking about the things you did before, and I laughed at them. I didn't know I'd be one of them. Touch somebody and say, who would have thought I'd know God like this?
1: I need somebody to clap this.

0: Hey, Praise 104.7. Sheila Bell the Bell hanging out with you today on this Tuesday, June 9th. Cloudy, warm. Today's highs, 82 degrees. As we take a quick look at what's happening, starting with the San Antonio Spurs earning their first win of the NBA Finals, claiming a 115-111 victory over the New York Knicks in Game 3 at Madison Square Gardens, with Game 4 scheduled for tomorrow night. Meanwhile, President Donald Trump did indeed show for the game last night. However, he was also loudly booed by NBA Final fans at Madison Square Gardens when he appeared on the big screens during the national anthem and again after halftime. Closer to home, during a regular meeting on last night, Richmond City Council unanimously approved an ordinance that will change how the city's 911 dispatchers handle calls involving emergency medical assistance. This comes after a lengthy debate over whether or not these EMS calls should stay solely in the hands of the city's Department of Emergency Communications, or if they should involve the Richmond Ambulance Authority, as they have historically. Following the merger of Virginia Credit Union and Member One in August of last year, all operations will now operate under the Virginia Credit Union brand. The brand transition was announced in a release from Virginia Credit Union on today. Also, Shenandoah County is now awaiting a closely watched court decision over whether the names of Confederate figures should remain on several school buildings, a dispute that has reignited debate over history, race, and educational equality and equity in Virginia schools. Some residents view honoring Confederate generals, including Turner Ashby, Robert E. Lee, and Thomas Stonewall Jackson, as an important part of local heritage and history, while others see them as symbols of slavery and racism that deepens racial tensions. And at the center of the case is whether Shenandoah County School Board's decision to restore the Confederate names violates federal law and undermines efforts to provide equal educational opportunities in Virginia. Also, seeing driverless vehicles on the road is becoming more common, and now looks like technology is making its way into the delivery business, as PepsiCo has launched what it says is the largest deployment of fully deliverable trucks that will be run by driverless delivery trucks in the U.S., investing $600 million in that effort. Also, Virginia's inaugural first gentleman suit from the January 2026 inauguration is now officially on display at the Valentine Museum. And Idris Elba is adding an interesting wrinkle to his thoughts about portraying James Bond. The 53-year-old actor, who has been tied to playing the famed spy since 2008, is perfectly aware that he wouldn't be tapped to play Bond in any upcoming film, but he also is mindful that a Bond who is even close to looking like him as a man of color might not be everyone's cup of tea. That's what he says. Keep it locked. More to come. Birthday shout outs coming up at the top of the hour. I'm Sheila Bell, the Bell.
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6: 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Game 3 of the NBA Finals was another banger. Like Game 2, the Spurs led early, but this time San Antonio was able to hold on for the win. I loved watching Wemby regulate his emotions out there. He found a way to feel the moments without losing control, and it was beautiful to watch. Wemby and Jalen Brunson both were stars, led their teams in scoring with 32, but the Spurs were able to pull off the 115-111 win. The Knicks are still in the lead in the series 2-1 with a chance to take control in Game 4 on Wednesday night. 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
1: I want you to know, Lord, because I got King Jesus, I don't need nobody else. Do you hear me what I say? 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

Come on, let's be happy on this beautiful day. It is Tuesday, June the 9th. Cloudy, a bit warm. Today's highs, 82 degrees. Pressing our way and thanking God for a brand new day to get it right. Stopping by also to say happy birthday to everyone who's celebrating a birthday today. Latavia Marie, Keith Gardner, Daryl Barnes, Megan Walker Dragon. Happy birthday, bruh. Also, Michael J. Fox, who turned 65 years old. And Tamala Mann, who turned 60 years old. How about that? But if today is your day, celebrate. Make it a great day. Take some selfies. And from all of us here, Praise 104.7, happy birthday to each and every one of you. Coming up, taking a look at who's doing what. And we got a big gospel concert that's coming to Dogwood Dell on Sunday, July the 12th, 5 p.m. Absolutely free. Lock it in. We're going into all the details when we come back right here on Praise. On the way, Travis Green made a way. I'm Sheila Bell, the Bell. Keep it locked, everyone.

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1: Pray for us. 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

0: Praise 104.7. Rodney Bright is called a testimony on this Tuesday. It is June the 9th. We've got warm temperatures, 82 degrees, few clouds. We're pressing our way through this day. Almost at the halfway point for the week, and before you know it, we'll be at the weekend. That's how you move the week along. Well, right now, taking a look at who's doing what, and it's all about the upcoming 16th Annual Gospel Music Fest set to take place at Dogwood Dell on Sunday, July the 12th at 5 p.m. with special guest Ernest Pugh. Mervyn Mayo is going to be in the house pushing out some brand new music. Also, Cora Harvey Armstrong, the Brown Boys, and Maurice Yancey and One Accord. It's all going down Sunday, July the 12th at 5 p.m. at Dogwood Dell. It is absolutely free. All you got to do is pull up and get your praise on. If the rain is crazy and if the heat is too much, we're also going to be bouncing our way over to St. Paul's Baptist Church on Creighton Road, so we got you covered either way. We're going to give God the best possible praise that we can, especially in the climate that we are in, and we're going to come together and lift up His name. So get ready, get ready, get ready, because the praise party is about to go down. That's Sunday, July the 12th at 5 p.m. at Dogwood Dell. Keep it locked. More to come, including a fun segment, Did You Know, after the break. I'm Sheila Bell, the Bell.
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0: Hey, Praise 104.7, Sheba Bell the Bell, hanging out with you today on this cloudy Tuesday morning, June the 9th. It's got warm temperatures as well, right around 82 degrees. Hope that you're out and about doing your thing as we take a look at our fun segment, Did You Know? And we've got some good ones for you. Starting with, did you know that people often pace while talking on the phone because they lack visual feedback? Did you know that happiness from giving lasts a lot longer than happiness from receiving? Did you know that walking is actually controlled falling? Did you know that your head ages faster than your feet? Huh? Did you know that reading has proven to reduce stress, increase empathy, and boost creativity? Did you know that although they don't have brains, jellyfish still need to sleep? Did you know that if you are truly one in a million, then there are roughly 8,140 people just like you? Did you know it would take you about 30 years to count to 1 billion? And did you know that napping after learning new information actually boosts your ability to remember it? How about that? Our fun segment that's called Did You Know? Stick around. Lunch and Learn is coming up at the top of the hour. And we got some good stuff for you today. You might want to even take some notes. I'm telling you, it's going to be hot, hot, hot, hot, hot. Keep it locked. Pour it to come right here on Praise Inspiration Station. I'm Sheba Bell. I'm serious. Lunch and Learn is going to be off the chain today.
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Hey, Praise 104.7, Sheila Bell the Bell, hanging out with you today. Hope that you're having an amazing day. A little lunch and learn today, and we're digging in a little bit. And we're talking about some of the things that we've been hearing about but not really hearing, and some of the things that we've been seeing but not really seeing. And we're going to break it down a little bit for you today when it comes to these flock cameras that's been popping up on I-95 and some of these roadways. Also, the need for you to get your Faraday bag. We're going to break that down. Also, what's going on with the seedless fruits and vegetables and how seeds at some point could become really scarce. And also, what is going on in China with their underwater data center? We already know that data centers cause a lot of harm, more harm than good, from the noise pollution to the electricity that's needed to run them to the water that is needed to keep them flowing. The damage that is already done to cities and other parts of the country. But what is happening now in China? No one's really talking about it, but we got the lowdown, and we're going to break it down when we come back on A Little Lunch and Learn. I'm Sheila Bell the Bell. Get ready. It's about to get deep. Keep it locked, guys.

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Richmond. It's your nephew Willie Mo Jr. Do me a favor. Check out my girl Darlene. Darlene. Darlene. 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

0: Hey, Praise 104.7, Sheila Bell hanging out with you today. Hope that you're having an amazing day. If you're just joining us, this Lunch and Learn is something that we all need to be paying attention to because there's a lot that's happening right in front of our eyes. The monitoring, the cameras, the flock cameras. What's been going on when we are just driving down the highway? What is happening with our personal information on our phones, the data that's being lifted? When we go to the grocery store, we're seeing more and more foods and vegetables and fruits that have no seeds. It's like, what is going on? Well, let's start at the beginning. When you start thinking about these flock cameras, if you drive down I-95, really pay attention. If you're driving down 295, pay attention. Even on Route 1, pay attention. Some of these side roads, Bethlehem Road, pay attention. Flock cameras are popping up everywhere. And here's the deal. Every time your vehicle passes by a flock camera, that camera automatically is photographing everything, including your license plate, the make, the model, the color, and time that you went by. And each scan is then uploaded to Flock's cloud platform, where agencies can search by plate, vehicle type, or travel history. And while there's some good in this, if a passing plate matches a hot list of stolen vehicles, wanted suspect, Amber Alert, expired registration, that's a good thing. Police would then receive a real-time alert with the location and direction to travel. However, these cameras are also following your patterns, your speed, and capturing data. And now, more than 7,000 agencies have access that they can get from these flock cameras with the data that it stores. Here's something else to think about. With everything that's going on technology-wise, now you know technology, if a camera can pick up that from your car passing by, you know it also will pick up access to your cell phones. But here's the deal. Have you ever heard of a Faraday bag? You can purchase this bag on Amazon. And what it does, and what it is, it's a small bag or a small pouch, but it blocks anything that tries to read any information off of your phone. It will block cellular, Wi-Fi, Bluetooth, GPS, RFID, NFC signals, fully isolating your phone from external communication. It'll also block anything trying to track, pin, or even locate your phone with flock cameras popping up everywhere. And that's something to consider. Additionally, these Faraday bags will block all RF communication, which will prevent remote access attempts, data interceptions, or unauthorized wireless manipulation. All that to say, if you got your phone in this Faraday bag, no one will be able to access that information, pretty much, as long as it stays in that pouch. So if you're trying to keep your information, all your good stuff like that secure, do that, because even in the world that we're living in now, somebody can actually walk past you and they can hack information off of your phone, and you want to make sure that you're staying as safe as possible. A couple things to think about. A little Lunch and Learn for you. One more when we come back right here on Praise Your Inspiration Station. I'm Sheila Bell.
1: Hey, what's cracking, y'all? It's Griff from Get Up Mornings with Erica Campbell. Gotta thank Adia for sitting in the big chair. Thank you, lady.
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1: 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Plus, we'll be interviewing Don Jackson from the Stellar Awards. And actually, Adia's gonna jump on that too, because she's nominated for 5 of them. How about that? We'll be faith walking, love talking, enjoy living right here on Get Up Mornings.

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0: 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Sheba Bell the Bell hanging out with you today. A little lunch and learn today. Got a little deep because we need to make sure people are aware of what's happening in this world that we're living in. It's not like the world we lived in back in the 60s, 70s, 80s, or even the 90s, even the early 2000s. We've got so much that's going on with whoever it is behind the data systems trying to get so much information from folks to control folks and understand people's patterns and what they're doing. This is why you've got flock cameras in place. True, the flock cameras do serve a purpose. If something crazy is going on, they can actually identify a stolen car, wanted suspect, Amber Alert, expired registration, the whole nine. So if you're driving, make sure that you're in the right car and doing the speed limit. If you're also trying to protect your phone, get one of those Faraday bags. You can put it in there and it protects it and it blocks it from cellular readers, Wi-Fi, Bluetooth, GPS, the nine. Make sure that you're there. But here's something else to think about. As we are so much in a rush to get shortcuts, we don't want to take the time. Shoot to do everything, even when it comes to eating foods with seeds. We want it quick and in a hurry. So because of that, we're starting to see more seedless fruits and vegetables. But are you aware, if you don't have the seed, you can't plant anything? And if you want the product, you will at some point have to buy it from whoever has the seeds. Think about it. So now there are conversations that seeds will soon be banned. But as a precautionary measure, consider stocking up on seeds now, because if they're banning the seeds, that means somebody's going to try to control the seeds. And if they control the seeds, they will control what's being grown, fruits and vegetables. And if they control what's being grown, supply and demand, which means the price will go up. Which is why right now, a lot of people starting to stock up on the seeds. Here's one more for you. We've been hearing all the data involving data centers. Data, they're collecting data, and they need somewhere to put the data. Why do you have to collect so much data from people? For control purposes, to find out people's patterns, where to put your commercials, where to put your advertising, to follow people, what they're doing, when they inhale, when they exhale, and really? But what's happening now in China? China has created an underwater data center. And here's why they are dangerous. China has actually placed its first subsea data center pod in an island of water just south of China. And it provides AI and big data computing services. It runs on hundreds of millions of gallons a day of water, but also the heat that's coming from these data centers is starting to disrupt marine ecosystems. It's harming the coral. It's altering fish migration, and it could even affect oxygen levels. And experts are warning this could even impact nearby nations like Vietnam and the Philippines. Even more so, though, because the ocean is not a closed system, the heat can spread through global currents, which means the environment impact can extend far beyond Chinese waters. And analysts are even arguing that China is using the ocean as a free heat tank to support its push to dominate cheap AI computing, shifting environmental damage to the global commons. Are y'all hearing me? Experts are even warning that the underwater data centers are facing unique vulnerabilities, including difficult maintenance, complex network connections, potential sound waves, base cyber attacks, and the list goes on. And because these data centers need so much water, China says, we're going to a bigger source. We're going out to a sea. We're going out to an ocean. That's going to affect so much. So if they're doing this to do what they need to do to get whatever information that they're trying to get to control whoever it is that they're trying to get, why do you think people are pushing so hard saying, we don't want the data centers in our city. We don't want them in our region. We don't want them in our state. And the people who have these data centers, listen to this video. The man that was just recording the sound of his community, it's a hum sound, 24/7, 365, just a nonstop. How do you think that's affecting people who is trying to sleep, folks who are on medication, people who are not well, young kids, that all day long? Pay attention, people. This is the world we are living in. Right here on Praise Your Inspiration Station, you got the latest. Keep it locked in these streets at the top of the hour. Sheila Bell, the Bell.
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Hey, Praise 104.7, Sheila Bell, hanging out with you today. It is Tuesday, June 9th, a bit cloudy, somewhat warm, right around 82 degrees. We're pressing our way. Let me tell you, we're in these streets taking a look at what's happening right now.

0: over 111 victory over the New York Knicks game in Game 3 at the Madison Square Gardens. And you know it's all going down on tomorrow night when New York, as they're still leading the series with 2-1, but they'll be playing Game 4 tomorrow night. So we'll be definitely waiting and watching how that's going to end up, right? Keep it locked. More to come. We're in these streets taking a look at what's happening right here, right now on Praise. I'm Sheila Bell, the Bell.
1: Oh God, once again, we come into your presence with expectancy in our hearts. 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
1: No one knows God the Father apart from God the Son. 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Jesus was crucified for saying things like this. And were he walking the earth still today rather than seated in heaven, he'd get crucified again. There is no knowledge of God. 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

0: Hey, Praise 104.7, Sheila Bell the Bell, hanging out with you today. Hope that you're having an amazing day. We're also in these streets taking a look at what's happening right now, which takes us up to Shenandoah County, where they are awaiting a closely watched court decision over whether the names of Confederate figures should remain on several school buildings, a dispute that has reignited debate over history, race, and educational equity in Virginia schools. But some residents are viewing honoring Confederate generals, including Turner Ashby, Robert E. Lee, Thomas Stonewall Jackson, as an important part of local heritage and history, while others see them as symbols of slavery and racism that deepens racial tensions. But all of the center of this case is whether or not the Shenandoah County Board School will decide to restore the Confederate names that violates federal law and undermines efforts to provide equal educational opportunities in Virginia. We're still waiting on what they are going to do. And when we find out, we're going to share it right here on Praise.
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0: Hey, Praise 104.7. Sheila Bell hanging out with you today, praying for each and every one of you as we're also in these streets taking a look at what's happening right now. And right now, police are saying a section of the Richmond Highway is shut down due to a deadly crash reported just a few hours ago. Looks like the Richmond Highway is closed just north of the Chesterfield County line. And police are urging drivers to use Interstate 95 North or alternate routes to avoid delays. But again, Richmond Highway South is open to traffic, but officials are expecting northbound lanes to be closed for several more hours. So take that alternate route, I-95. Keep it locked. More to come. Bell Bible Trivia coming up at the top of the hour. I'm Sheila Bell, the Bell.
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and right now also ready for the Bell Bible Trivia. And here's the deal. If you got the right answer, hit me up at 804-345-9993, 804-345-9993. Call with the correct answer and take over the airways here at Praise 104.7. You ready? All right, here we go. The Bell Bible Trivia question for today is, who was cast into the lion's den? Who was cast into the lion's den? Was it Meshach, Shadrach, and Abednego? Was it Daniel? Was it Moses? Who was cast into the lion's den? Got the right answer? Hit me up at 804-345-9993. 804-345-9993. Call me with the correct answer and take over the airways here at Praise. On the way, we've got Youth of Praise. Also, Ernest Pugh, who will be in Richmond performing at the upcoming 16th Annual Gospel Music Fest, Sunday, July the 12th at Dogwood Dell. And right now, we've got Miss Esther Smith. It's called He's Able, and he is. Keep it locked. I'm Sheila Bell, the Bell, right here on Praise, your inspiration station.

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0: 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Sheila Bell the Bell hanging out with you today. Youthful Praise is called Resting on His Promise. It's Tuesday, June the 9th. We've got 21 minutes after the 2 o'clock hour. Hope that you're having an amazing day and it's been a good day. How did your morning start? Did it start great? Were you grateful? Did you thank God for waking you up? We are now in the afternoon getting ready for the evening, and I just pray wherever you are that you're feeling God's blessings all over your life. Right now, though, also ready for the Bell Bible Trivia. Today, we're going to give someone a chance to take on the airways here at Praise 104.7. Hey, Praise Studios, who's calling?
1: This is Tori.
0: Tori, how are you?
1: I'm doing well, and yourself?
0: Wow, are you ready for the Bell Bible Trivia?
1: Yes.
0: Let's do this. The Bell Bible Trivia question for today is, who was cast into the lion's den? Was it Shadrach, Meshach, Abednego, Moses, Daniel, or was it Jephro?
1: Daniel.
0: It was. Due to a decree the king signed forbidding anyone from petitioning any god or man for 30 days, but the king himself would be cast into the lion's den, and man, Daniel was the one. But God saw him through, but yet also means you got the right answer, which means you can also take over the airways here at Praise 104.7 with some love, a shout out, promote a business, whatever's on your heart, go for it. You got it.
1: All right, I just want to shout out my sister, Sakari Tucker, my bam. I love you, and it's for you, baby.
0: Anyone else?
1: My father also, Vernon Graves. His birthday was on June the 7th, so I want to shout him out as well, and I want to shout out God for giving me this opportunity.
0: Come on, my brother. Tori in the house, y'all. Y'all give it up for our brother. He definitely represented. Man, we appreciate you and hanging out with us on Praise 104.7.
1: All right, thank you.
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0: Hey, Praise 104.7, Sheila Belt the Bell is called I Made It Out with Pastor John P. Key. This has been an amazing day, a great day. It is Tuesday, June the 9th. We still have cloudy skies on the warm side, 82 degrees, and people are still talking about the San Antonio Spurs earning their first win over the NBA Finals, 115-111 over the New York Knicks in Game 3. And tomorrow night, it's Game 4, so we will be watching. Thanks again for hanging out with us today. We've had a great day, an amazing day, and I just pray that God continues to bless you in the space that you're in and let him continue to trust you. Is that all right? All right. Hey, look, if you missed that on anything else, stop by our website, praiserichard.com. We got you covered. You can also hang out directly with me on my social media pages at The Bell Report, T-H-E-B-E-L-L-E Report. Pull up. Let's talk about it, pray about it. Let God lead us every step of the way. And if you need prayer, I'm also pretty active at TikTok 92, T-H-E-B-E-L-L-E 92. Pull up, let's talk about it, pray about it, and we will definitely get it done. While you're there, check out the repost. It will blow your mind. And if you were part of our conversation today for Lunch and Learn, a lot of the stuff that we talked about today, you can also find on the repost. It's a lot of information involving these flat cameras that are everywhere, like I-95, and what's going on with these data centers, who's behind it, what it is they're actually doing, and how it's affecting a lot of us, and a lot of other things that's there. So I think that you'll find it pretty enlightening. But again, thanks for hanging out with me, The Bell. Don't forget, this afternoon, spend some quality time with your babies, cat, pet, dog, whatever it is that you've got at home. Be sure to take the babies out for a walk. And remember, when you're good to the babies will be good to you. But again, thanks for hanging out with me, The Bell, right here on Praise Inspiration Station. All right. Well, Lamar Jr. is coming up at the top of the hour. Have a great one, everyone. Love, love. Bye-bye.
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2: 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So treat yourself like you would treat a garden. Okay? Care for yourself. Be kind to yourself and water yourself. Yeah. I just told you to go bathe. We'll see you tonight right here on The Nightly Spirit.
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1: No one knows God the Father apart from God the Son. 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Jesus was crucified for saying things like this. 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There is no knowledge of God. 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
0: Are you ready for another amazing Trust God Tuesday?
1: I am.
0: Listen, I don't know what you trust in God for, but I'm praying and trusting God for the peace that surpasses all understanding.
1: You got it.
0: You know, life can be overwhelming sometimes, but the one thing I know about God, if it don't feel like you're winning right now, baby, you win in the end. And if you don't feel like you're winning right now, baby, it's not the end. Come on, somebody. Family, I want to encourage you to put a smile on your face. Here's Kirk Franklin. I smile right here on the Willie Mo Jr. Show. Flat out.
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0: Jason Nelson, Madison, Ryan, Ward, Made New.
1: Lift your hands.
0: I must have listened to that song 423 songs.
1: Yeah, the live times. Version is even longer than the radio version. It's an experience.
0: Oh, God. That's the one I'm listening to.
1: Yeah.
0: Yeah, so major love to Jason Nelson, man. Mm-hmm. Family, listen, it is Trust God Tuesday.
1: Yep.
0: And I don't know what you're trusting God for, but I'm encouraged to know, me personally, I'm trusting God for the peace that surpasses all understanding. And Dwight, what you trusting God for?
1: I'm trusting that I have the energy that my father has. So last week, one of his coworkers called me and said, yo, your dad just left here. He looked extremely tired. You might want to talk to him on his way home because he has like an hour commute.
0: Got it.
1: Of driving. So I call my dad. I'm like, hey, dad, how long is your drive today? He's like, 45 minutes. And I'm like, oh, okay, cool. And I was like, all right, dad, where are you at now? And he's like, oh, I think I'm here and I think I'm there. And I know all the landmarks in Toronto, so I knew exactly where he was.
0: Yeah.
1: The man gets 5 minutes from the house. I'm like, all right, dad, you almost home? He's like, yeah. Oh, I just forgot, man. I forget some Kalaloo. I said, excuse me? He said, yeah, I have to pick up some Kalaloo. I said, dad, it's been a long day. Why don't you get it tomorrow? He said, no,

0: can't do that.
1: Why? Tomorrow's the Sabbath. I said, Dad, I gotta go.
2: Hey, listen.
1: I gotta go.
2: Hey, I ain't playing with the Sabbath.
1: And the reason why I said I had to go was because it's like somebody called me and said, hey, we think your dad might be tired. Nobody told him he was tired. Right. This man had something else to do. But you know what? They said, that sounds like somebody we know.
2: Yeah.
1: I was like, who's that? They were like, you.
2: Yeah. Yeah. You get it. You get it from your dad. You get it at that. We go to work. You do what you have
1: that
2: to do.
1: That work ethic is insane.
2: Yeah.
1: It's insane.
2: Yeah. Hey, listen. 95 years old, not to go tit for tat, 95 years old, my dad, I'm cleaning out the house, I clean the side, I'm throwing stuff into the truck, and I was like, I gotta go dump this stuff. He's like, you want me to go with you to help? I said,
1: really?
2: This is what I said, sure, come on, help then. He got out, I just started giving him like the stuff that was light and let him throw it in there, and he was just like, yeah, man, just want to help you out no matter what I can. I got, you know, me and we got to work.
1: They are so wired, bro.
2: Wired to work. Yeah.
1: So Father's Day's coming up. Can we please do a great job of celebrating these great men that had great men?
2: That's good. Yeah.
1: Okay.
2: Family, listen, when we come back, I got a brand new flat out hit from CeCe Winans and Todd Delaney. It's called More Than This. And of course, I'm going to hit you with some Mary Marys. Coming up next. Don't go nowhere here. It's the Willie Mo Jr. Show. Flat out.
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0: Wow, written by Todd Delaney, CC Winans. The name of the song is More Than This.
1: The gift that keeps on giving.
0: Come on, don't play with
1: praise.
0: Indeed. Yes, Lord.
1: Yeah, man. God inhabits the praise of his people. I said, you know, I said I was going to start doing that more this year, where I'm going to actually learn songs and sing them. Because I listen to songs, but I think God's like, no, learn it.
0: Yeah.
1: Sing it. Yeah. Sing it. Why? Because you're singing it to me. You're not singing it to anybody else.
0: That's good.
1: Especially the way you sound.
0: You want to practice right now?
1: No.
0: I didn't think so. Family, when we come back, we're hanging out with Jeri Nicole. Here's a Dallas-Fort Worth Mass Choir. I'd rather have Jesus right here on the William Mother Jr. Show.

0: anything.
1: Yeah, glory.
0: Hallelujah.
1: Yeah.
0: Yeah. Family, of course, she has the top three trending topics in the nation. That's coming up next hour. But right now, she has one. What's going on, Sheree?
2: What's good, Willie Moe Jr. and D Stone? Happy to be back with the trending topic for today. It's all about the NBA Finals and about President Donald Trump as well. He came up with the bright idea, I say that sarcastically, to attend Game 3 of the NBA Finals at Madison Square Garden last night. FYI, Trump is a New York native. He attended, watched, and slept through the game between the San Antonio Spurs and the New York Knicks. The Spurs went on to win the game 115-111. And during the game, Donald Trump sat in a box seat above the first bowl at the arena with protective glass on each side of it. During the performance of the national anthem, I got to shout out Avery Wilson, one of my favorite voices right now in music. He sang an incredible rendition of the national anthem. And during that time, fans showed Donald Trump their displeasure when he was shown on the Jumbotron. Take a listen. Well, ladies and gentlemen, that sounds like a barrage of boos to me, but interestingly enough, Donald Trump interpreted the boos a bit differently.
3: I do it great. I mean, I thought it was amazing, actually. You mean when they had the camera on me? I thought it was very good, yeah. It was certainly amazing. It was I think, mostly cheers. It was loud and it was very enthusiastic.
2: I often wonder how it feels to walk around in this world and be that delusional. According to reports, Trump was seen leaving the game early in the second half, and in fine fashion, he also looked to be taking a snooze in his box seat section, a box he was sharing with Knicks owner James Dolan, the person who Trump says invited him to come to the game in the first place. But history is history, right? Donald Trump is now officially the first sitting U.S. president to attend an NBA Finals game, and this isn't his only sporting event appearance. He's attended several other sporting events in the past, including the college football playoff championship game earlier this year in Miami, and a session at the Ryder Cup at Bethpage Black last fall. There's been a lot of talk about how the environment and the vibes were thrown off by President Donald Trump's appearance. We all know that fans, or at least we should know based on reports, that fans were instructed to get to the game much earlier than they would have. There were also watch parties, really all of the watch parties surrounding the stadium, surrounding the garden that had been taking place this entire playoff. Those were canceled due to security. Traffic was the fool. Are you guys going to be watching Game 4 of the NBA Finals tomorrow night in New York City at Madison Square Garden? Are you hoping that Donald Trump does not show up? What do you think about the boos and such? Let's talk about it. Hit me up. Instagram and or X, formerly known as Twitter. The handle is at Sheree_Nicole, S-H-A-R-I _ N-Y-C-O-L-E. Just in case you didn't know,
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0: Wow. Kenny Lewis, One Voice, God did it right here on the Willie Mo Jr. Show.
1: I like that part where he says, did God make a way for you?
0: Is Kenny from like Chicago?
1: I think so.
0: Yeah, it feels like
1: he rolled with Charles Jenkins and The Ship and all of that kind of stuff. You know, I feel like those guys, every time I see them, they got a great suit on. Him, Jenkins, Lonnie Hunter. You.
0: Lonnie Hunter.
1: Yeah, y'all just the suit guys, man.
0: Yeah, I'm trying to get in the suit game.
1: Lonnie Hunter's suit game is serious.
0: Yeah, I haven't heard from him in a while.
1: Man, he's Mr. Get It Done. Get it done.
0: Yeah, yeah. I ain't been on social media in a while. I got to.
1: You're not missing anything.
0: Yeah.
1: There's a lot going on. My wife was telling me what was happening on the Shade Room. I said, baby, I don't follow them.
0: Yeah. Yeah.
1: I understand we have a job that we're in the media business. I said, but I'm in the inspirational business. Media, yeah. Shade Room don't offer a lot of inspiration.
0: Yeah, but we do. And today we're actually celebrating an artist whose voice has become the soundtrack of faith for millions around the world. Singer, songwriter, worship leader, the one and only C.C. Winans. Come on, somebody. When people talk about gospel music legends, her name is always a part of the conversation for decades. C.C. Winans has inspired listeners through songs like Alabaster Box, Goodness of God, Believe For It, and Come Jesus Come. Come on, somebody. Her music has crossed generations, cultures, denominations, while remaining rooted in one thing. Come on, somebody. Pointing people towards Jesus. Yep. And that's what makes her a game changer. In an industry where trends constantly change, C.C. Winans has remained consistent with her love for Jesus Christ. She showed the world that you don't have to compromise your message to reach the masses. Through worship, ministry, and music, she's helped countless people find hope, healing, and encouragement. And that's why today we're celebrating the one and only C.C. Winans, because Black Music Month isn't only about honoring the voices that changed the game yesterday. Mm. It's also about recognizing the voices that continue to impact lives today. Acknowledge the past. Celebrate the present. Inspire the future. C.C. Winans, today's Black Music Month game changer. Woo! Shout out to C.C. Winans, you know? Mm-hmm. Yes, Lord. Family, when we come back, we're hanging out with A.J. Joyner. He's always giving us tools that we can use to advance us financially to make sure that we can pay our tithes and be wise. Come on, somebody. It's the Willie Mo Jr. Show. Flip.

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0: case you didn't know, Willie Moe Jr. is on your radio, family. Mm-hmm. It is the Willie Moe Jr. Show. Family, I don't know about you, but I get excited about Trust God Tuesday. Please note the next hour, I'm going to give you an opportunity to share with the world what you're trusting God for. We believe there's a power in agreement, mm-hmm. and we're going to give you the opportunity next hour. But this hour, we get the esteemed privilege to hang out with AJ Joyner. He is a jack of all trades and a master of making sure that he gives you opportunities to help you financially. AJ Joyner, what's going on, brother?
1: Willie Moe Jr., what is happening today, brother? How you doing, man?
0: Never had it so good. How are you?
1: Man, I'm fantastic, brother. So we've been getting an amazing response to the grants and to the jobs that I'm sharing. So I wanted to follow suit and share with people today how they can earn up to $500 a day being a courier, just using different apps that are out there. So I researched a bunch of apps, put them all together in a list, and that's what we're going to share today.
0: Come on, Lord. If you want to make $500 a day, 5, 10, 15, 20, 2,500 a week, 5,000 every 2 weeks, 10,000 every month. Well, there may be an opportunity through apps on your phone. We'll find out from AJ Joyner when we come back. Go get your pen and paper because we're hanging out with AJ when we come back. Here's Isaac Correa in the middle right here on the Willie Moe Jr. Show. Flat out.

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This is Linda calling from Columbus, Ohio, and you're listening to the Willie Moore Jr. Show. Flat out.

0: You're the light.
1: Come on.
0: You're the light. Come on, Jordan. Song.
1: Come on.
2: What up, Epic?
0: Your light on me.
2: That's the baby. She's an amazing baby, too.
0: Did she hear you?
2: Yeah, and you, no, I just, she's just really, really warm. When you see Epic, she just puts her hands up. You know what that means. Pick me up.
0: Most babies do that to you.
2: What does that mean?
0: You want to have another?
2: No. If you don't get out of here.
0: Family, quick question. Are you interested in making about $500 a day?
2: Yep.
0: Well, if that's you, AJ Joyner is here to give us an opportunity to make $500 a day. Now, here's the thing. To those of you who get on me on my Facebook page and be like, well, Willie, you always make it talking about money. Let me tell you something. I'm not talking about money for myself. I'm talking about money because I know you need some. I'm talking about money because, mama, there are opportunities that don't require you to do hard labor. You can use your brain. God said in his word that his burden is easy and his yoke is light. So my goal is to lighten your load financially so the burden won't be so tough. Here to help us with that, to my dear brother, AJ Joyner. Gonna give us some tools on how to use these apps and possibly make $500 a day. AJ, talk to me.
3: Okay, Willie, so there are a total of five, right? But what I'm going to do is I'm going to give away three. And then if they go follow me on AJ Joyner on Instagram, I'll give away the other two. So

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1: 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AJ, what's the last one, man?
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1: Okay, good stuff. 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
2: Nice.
1: For carrier jobs, okay? Find out everything you need to know at AJ Joyner. All right? Family, listen, when we come back, we'll share a little bit about trusting God on this Trust God Tuesday. It's the Willie Moe Jr. Show. Flat out.

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Hey, this is LaFrieda McLean calling from Washington, D.C. And just in case you didn't know, you're listening to the Willie Moore Jr. Show. Flat out.

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1: Put your hands on it. All right. I'm going to try it like this.

0: Fred Hammond, Love Never Fails, right here on the Willie Mo Jr. Show. Not that this. Good. Love it. Here's the thing.
1: I'm listening.
0: Love never fails. Mm-hmm. Love never fails. And I believe that with all of my heart. You know, I was looking at the Bible the other day because I seem like that's all I hang out in nowadays. I'm like, man, let me just hang out in this Bible. It's safe here.
1: It's safe?
0: Yeah, I'm like, whew, it's so safe while I'm in this Bible. It's just when you get on social media, it's like, them streets is way too.
1: It's too much.
0: Yes, it's doing too much. I was in Proverbs 3 and 5. It said, trust in the Lord with all your heart. And do not lean on your own understanding. Mm-hmm. And I begin to think about my own personal understanding. You know, most of the understanding that you had came from personal experiences that other people may not have gone through. And I was thinking to myself, like, what personal experiences are null and void in Christ? Right? Like, he gives us a testimony, but some of the testimony stuff is like, hey, that's good for encouragement, but it's not good for implementation. It's not good for you to use that stuff no more. And I realized that I don't have to defend myself anymore. But from where I come from, because I've been spending a lot of time in St. Louis, around a lot of my classmates, around a lot of people who are coming around because mom has gone on to heaven. You know, it's kind of like, then what you say when they did this, and this? Mm-hmm. I was like, I didn't say anything. I just said, note it or got it. Oh, man, I would have did this, and this. And I told one of my classmates, I said, you know, I used to would have did that, and that. But now I realize that life is way too short for me to be going back with somebody whose job is to misunderstand me, whose job is to misunderstand not only me, but everybody around them. And so what I want you to do, and what I'm learning to do, Stone, is I just lean into God, and I'm not relying on my own understanding because I might have understood it wrong. Like, I could understand things wrong because of where I grew up. I can understand disrespect wrong. Disrespect is something that they just haven't had the chance to look back at what I've already accomplished to be able to trust what I'm doing in the present. But it's not my job to show you. I'm like, yeah, it's all good. So I'm challenging the body of Christ. Lean not to your own understanding.
1: Facts, man.
0: If somebody else didn't make it financially and you automatically think to yourself, well, you could never work out for me. I'm going for the loan. You know how they are with those businesses. They go up and down. None of mine failed. I either learned and got better and transitioned to something else. I always win in the end. So I'm challenging the body of Christ to not lean to their own understanding.
1: You know what's really kind of sad though, bro?
0: Yeah.
1: A lot of people are just not good at conversation.
0: Facts.
1: Like, to a person who's always in conflict, to them, conflict is conversation.
0: That's they all understand it.
1: So that's like, hey, did you just want to talk? Or the only way you know how to talk is argue?
0: Yeah.
1: It's kind of weird. Yeah. But I think I've become very empathetic. I'm like, oh, you just don't have nothing to say.
0: Yeah.
1: So I am very empathetic to people who have no conversation. Like, here's how you know, and I want you to use this as a test. Just be positive around a negative person and see how they respond. If they can't respond, they have no positive conversation in them.
0: Yeah.
1: Love you, mean it, but you don't have nothing to say. Yeah. I'll say glory to God, and you'll be like, To who,
0: bro? I'm like, yeah, man. You know, you could be so kingdom minded that people think to themselves, man, something wrong with that dude.
1: Yeah, I'd rather be that guy.
0: Man, how can he be that way while going through this? I'm like, man, the Bible.
1: It's okay, bro.
0: Family, listen, when we come back, Sheree Nicole has the top 3 trending topics in the nation. And don't forget, coming up next hour, in fact, I'll give you the privilege now to get on our phone lines because thousands of people call 1-877-345-7747. Call me now. Trust God.

0: I don't want this NBA Finals to end, and neither do the Spurs, apparently. I'll discuss this next on the Daily Play with Joy Taylor.
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0: This is the Daily Play with Joy Taylor. Game 3 of the NBA Finals was another banger. Like Game 2, the Spurs led early, but this time San Antonio was able to hold on for the win. I loved watching Wemby regulate his emotions out there. He found a way to feel the moments without losing control, and it was beautiful to watch. Wemby and Jalen Brunson both were stars, led their teams in scoring with 32, but the Spurs were able to pull off the 115-111 win. The Knicks are still in the lead in the series 2-1, with a chance to take control in Game 4 on Wednesday night. 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

1, the San Antonio Spurs beat the New York Knicks 115-111 at Madison Square Garden yesterday in Game 3 of the NBA Finals. New York's lead in the series is now cut to 2-1, led by Victor Wembanyama's 32 points. The young Spurs avoided a 3-0 series deficit and made huge plays down the stretch to hold off the Knicks. And before last night, the Knicks had not lost a game since April 23rd. Crazy, right? It is June the 9th, guys. That's a long time to go without a loss. And the last time they lost on April 23rd was when they lost Game 3 of the opening round of the playoffs to the Atlanta Hawks. Their loss snaps a 13-game playoff win streak that was actually nearing an NBA record. The game also drew global and social media attention. I talked about this a little bit earlier during the trending topic, as President Donald Trump became the first sitting U.S. president to attend an NBA Finals game. His attendance called for enhanced security and boos from droves of fans at the game when he appeared on the Jumbotron. Just a mess. Just drama for no reason. But it is what it is. We'll see what happens tomorrow when both teams face off in Game 4. Number 2, according to reports last week, and I'm talking about this story because I just thought it was nuts. A man was found hiding in a United Airlines plane's bathroom. This happened last month after police say he got past TSA and gate agents using what appeared to be a fake boarding pass. Sadly, this wasn't the first time someone stole away on a flight this year, which is even more unsettling to me. The incident took place at the George Bush Intercontinental Airport in Houston. Abdul Raham Oriomi, he's 25 years old. He was charged with felony impairing or interrupting operation of a critical infrastructure facility last week and was booked into a jail in Harris County, Texas on Friday. Number 3, yesterday, President Donald Trump said the U.S. is going to declare, quote, total victory over Iran within the next 2 weeks. I think I've heard this before. Yeah, I'm on my Sunshine Anderson. Heard it all before. Trump also said the signing of a, quote, powerful deal with the country could be just days away. This is the latest slew of similar promises that an agreement was coming soon. And interestingly enough, these promises are being made while the unrest continues. Israel's military launched fresh attacks on Tyre this morning and issued a rare evacuation order for the Lebanese city's Christian quarter. Iran has also warned Israel against continuing its strikes in Lebanon. And according to an Israeli ambassador, the U.S. and Israel have some differences to work out. Interesting. After President Donald Trump cautioned Prime Minister Benjamin Netanyahu that further strikes on Iran could isolate him. And then earlier this morning, Trump said the U.S. could be finalizing a deal with Iran within days. It all sounds convoluted and all over the place and juxtaposed in many respects. But again, we will watch, we will pray, and we will see what happens. But let's talk about it. Yesterday, President Donald Trump said the U.S. is going to declare, quote, total victory over Iran within the next 2 weeks. What say you to that? Let's talk about it. Or if you want to weigh in on a wacky story that I found that I wanted to share with you all because I just couldn't believe it. According to reports this week, a man was found hiding in a United Airlines plane's bathroom last month after police say he got past TSA and gate agents using what appeared to be a fake boarding pass. Want to talk about that? We can. Or if you want to weigh in on Game 3 of the NBA Finals, the San Antonio Spurs beat the New York Knicks 115-111 at Madison Square Garden last night. And New York's lead in the series is now 2-1. And Donald Trump came to the game, and the people are saying that he threw the vibes off. He also got booed. It was a whole thing. And he fell asleep. Just crazy. Want to chat about this or anything else, hit me up. Instagram and or X, formerly known as Twitter. The handle is at Sheree_Nicole. SHARI_NYCOLE.

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6: 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The other wrecks, Broad Street at Bethlehem Road and Perrin Road at Ackley Avenue. 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
0: Family, it is Trust God Tuesday. We are the home of inspiration, your number one source of inspiration on your radio dial. And I'm so grateful for all of the Flat Out family in Jacksonville, ATL, Ellenwood. I see you checking in big. I want to show major love to my friends in Indianapolis. I'll be up there in July. I want to show love to all of my friends in Detroit. Major love to Randy Miles. My friends in DC, that DMV area, I honor and appreciate you. All of my friends in Duval County, aka Duval. I love you to life. Major love to Praise 107.9. And all roads lead to the H-Town, because that HD station continues to push that inspiration. If I missed you right now, just know I'm coming to you really, really soon. In fact, if I didn't come to you, you should probably come to me. 1-877-345-7747. Go ahead and call me and tell me what you're trusting God for. Right now, here's Norman Hutchins. God's got a blessing. Come on, somebody. It's the Willie Mo Jr. Show. Flat Out.

0: God's got a blessing.
1: God's got a blessing.
0: Everybody say that with me. God's got a blessing.
1: God's got a blessing.
0: If you really believe it. God's got a blessing.
1: God's got a blessing.
0: Come on.

0: this with me. Come on, say, God's got a blessing.
1: God's got a blessing.

0: Ty Tribbett holding you.
1: Hey!
0: Ty Tribbett will be in Stockbridge coming up this Saturday to White Stone. And
1: come
0: I will
1: see
0: be in the
1: me
0: building.
1: And Willie. Come see us. Come party with us.
0: Yeah, definitely, man. We would love to hang out with you.
1: We're going
0: to
1: do it.
0: It's going to be fun. So, family, listen. If you're new to the show, this is an opportunity for you to hop on the phone lines with your nephew and Dwight Stone and share what you're trusting God for. You on the line with Willie Mo. What you trusting God for?
2: Yeah.

0: Indeed. I love the fact you have that joy, too. You're on the line with Willie Mo Jr. What's your name? Where you calling from?
1: Joanne Crony. I'm calling from Columbus, Georgia. I'm trusting God to get this house paid off this year.
0: I'm in agreement. Come on, somebody. I'm coming to agreement this year. Yeah, indeed. Coming to agreement with me, too. I'm paying my house off next year. In
2: Amen.
0: Jesus' name. Hey, you on the line with Willie Moe. What's your name? Where you calling from?
3: Yes, my name is Gil. I'm calling from Douglasville, Georgia.
0: Uh-huh.
3: I'm blessing God with a blessing that's going to blow my mind.
0: I believe it,
2: you know,
0: and
2: what?
0: I receive.
2: Are you noticing the theme today?
0: Joy.
2: Joy.
0: Yeah.
2: It's like you can trust God without sounding like you down and defeated.
0: Yes, Lord. Did y'all make that up so it'll be joy? This is just the people of God. That's
2: no,
0: how they feel.
2: Just, I think this show is rubbing off on people the right way. Like, you can trust God for something without sounding like you got no hope. You can sound like you got hope. Like, God, I'm just so excited. You know, you can be that way.
0: Yeah.
2: I'm glad

0: that the sound is changing.
1: Yes, indeed. Family, listen. Doesn't
0: I
1: mean,
0: might be talking too soon, though.
1: No, here's the thing. I'm just about to say. I'm like, listen, we're going to take more calls. Don't filter your call to be joyful if you're not joyful.
0: Right.
1: We accept you too, wherever you are. I do appreciate the joy because it just really represents a faithfulness and an understanding that surpasses all of our personal understanding, knowing that God will do it. However, be where you are.
0: Mm-hmm.
1: You know, if you'd have called me 2 weeks ago and they said, what you trusting God for? I'd have been like, I don't know. I just trust him to wake up. I just want to peel myself off the bed.
0: Yeah.
1: But if you talk to me today, I'm just like, man, I'm just trusting God that, you know, he continues to keep my mind, my spirit. Been through a lot. Might be a lot for me, but it's just right for him. So just be yourself.
0: Come on.
1: All right? 1-877-

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0: 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Plenty of new wrecks in the way. I-95 southbound, the Lombardy Street overpass. Winter Park Road near Hall Street Road. 12th at Cary. Midlothian Turnpike at Coker Center Boulevard. Belmont Road west of Chippenham Parkway. 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

0: sincere.
1: After tonight, day yes, glory. Lord. That's all right there, boy.
0: Man, gotta get back down there to Florida and see my
1: after
0: boy.
1: Tonight. Gang, gang, gang, gang, gang, gang, gang.
0: I don't want to be wonderful, but I do appreciate artists who don't necessarily follow the charts but follow their purpose. And man, there's a door that's gonna open up for people who are authentically who God.
1: Let's be clear though, it would be not cool at all for their name to be sincere and they weren't. It'd be terrible, bro.
0: That didn't sound sincere.
1: I mean, for real. I would hate that the name of the group is sincere
0: and they not sincere.
1: And y'all not sincere at all. Y'all hey, fake.
0: Bro, that was funny.
1: It's the truth. It's like y'all need to change your name to insincere.
0: Insincere. Yeah. That's terrible. Hey, you on the line with Willie Mo Jr. It's Trust God Tuesday. What you trusting God for?
2: This is Mika calling from Washington, D.C., and I am trusting God to continue to be the God of my life. I trust him to be all up in my ministry. I trust him to cover and keep those that come to me for support and prayer and just continue to allow me to walk in his good grace and never let the Holy Spirit lead me. That's what I'm trusting him for today.
0: That's good. I appreciate you. You on the line with Willie Mo Jr. What's your name? Where you calling from?
3: Sarita Baker. I'm calling from Jacksonville, Florida.
1: Duval!
3: And I'm trusting God for the next right step in my life to achieve God's glory.
0: Indeed. I appreciate it.
1: The next what?
0: The next right step. Sometimes you don't know what the whole plan look like. What she's saying is I'm just trusting God that I make the next step. The right step.
1: It's sort of like Michael Jackson in the Billie Jean video where every time he stepped, it lit up.
0: It lit up. But he knew where he was going. He didn't step to the left.
1: But so you know what's so funny? It's like trusting the Lord with all your heart. Lean not to your own understanding. In all your ways, acknowledge him, and he'll direct your path. Yeah, well, see, some of y'all ain't acknowledging him.
0: So I think we got to focus on the acknowledgement first.
1: Yeah, because you're like, hey, I hope that he directs my path. Are you acknowledging him in your path?
0: Yeah.
1: It says, in all your ways, acknowledge him.
0: So here go the thing. Let's focus on that A-L-L, though. A lot of times we wait until we think we are doing right to acknowledge God. I want to encourage you, while you in your mess, to acknowledge him and invite him into that too. I know church has taught us, man, you can't
1: acknowledge, you can't
0: bring God into no mess now. And yes, you can.
1: All your ways acknowledge him.
0: All. A-L-L, that scripture debunks that myth. So while you are in that circle, doing whatever you doing, acknowledge him.
1: You so crazy.
0: While you at that place, when you asking for something on the rocks, I dare you to talk to the next person. Hey, man, God going Hey, man, I believe the Lord gonna do something different with me. I dare you to start bringing him in, and he'll start to direct you and put you on that right path.
1: Yeah. If you start talking about God when you go to the bar, two things are going to happen. One, you're probably not going to go anymore, or they're not going to want you there.
0: I'm like, man, every time you get in here, you turn into Kirk Franklin. That's sound familiar to me. Okay. Every time Willie get in there, he turned into Kirk Franklin.
1: That's true.
0: Yep. Sure did. Now look at me now.
1: Yeah, glory.
0: Yes, Lord. I ain't got the places I used to go. Come on. I don't have to go no more, nor do I want to. Come on, somebody. No desire. Family, listen, when we come back, I want to give you an esteemed privilege to speak to a radio legend who's blessed the airwaves for over 40 years. The one and only Sybil Wilkes.
1: Sybil Wilkes!
0: So come in and give us some news that we can use. And of course, next hour, Dwight Stone is on the ones and twos. Mm-hmm. Do me a favor. Just keep the station locked right here. The numbers go up and the inspiration keep growing. Come on, somebody. It's the Willie Mo Jr. Show. Flat out.
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1: I asked my big brother to come and help me with this one. Ladies and gentlemen,

0: It's Sybil Wilkes with what we need to know.
1: A Collin County, Texas jury found 19-year-old Carmelo Anthony guilty of murder in the fatal stabbing of 17-year-old Austin Metcalf during a Frisco, Texas high school track meet in April of 2025. This closely watched trial centered around claims of self-defense, with Anthony's attorneys arguing he reacted to being shoved by Metcalf under a team tent, while prosecutors successfully maintained that Anthony unjustly escalated the physical altercation with deadly force. Following the verdict, the proceedings moved directly into the sentencing phase, where Anthony faces a punishment ranging from 5 to 99 years or even life in prison. We're talking high-stakes diplomacy here. According to the New York Times, President Trump personally stepped in to halt military actions between Iran and Israel. The two nations exchanged fire for the first time since the April ceasefire, prompting an urgent phone call from the president to the Israeli Prime Minister Netanyahu. Trump emphasized the U.S. is days away from a nuclear breakthrough with Tehran, and following the call, both sides halted war operations. On the political front, primary voting is underway in North Dakota, South Carolina, Nevada, and Maine. Maine's Democratic Senate race has taken center stage nationally, where candidate Graham Plattner faces intense scrutiny over a controversial tattoo and past domestic abuse allegations. Despite the heavy scandals, Plattner is still projected to win the primary to face Republican Senator Susan Collins. And the Spurs took down the Knicks Monday night in a 115-111 victory and cuts the Knicks series lead to 2-1. To subscribe to my free daily newsletter, please visit SybilWilkes.com. For all the news 24/7, go to News1.com. I'm Sybil Wilkes. Be informed. Be

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5: 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Three new wrecks slowing down traffic. Pickett Avenue near River Road, West Hunter Road near Harrogate Road, Hall Street Road at Turner Road. 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
1: Hey, this is Pastor Mike Todd. And just in case you didn't know, you listening to the Willie Moore Jr. Show. Flat out.

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1: We do.
0: It's the Willie Mo Jr. Show. Man, listen, this hour is a special hour.
1: It is.
0: We'll get a chance to hear from Dwight Stone. He's on the ones and twos. We call this the Praise Break.
1: Yeah, this is our gift to you at the end of the show. If this is your first time listening to the show and you've been kicking the tires, I just want to let you know this right here is the Praise Break, okay? We believe that you don't need to praise God when he does it. You need to praise him before he does it. And we're going to go ahead and just trust that he's going to do it, okay?
0: Yes.
1: And we're going to launch this mix in 5,
0: 4,
1: 3,
0: 2,
1: 1.
0: Let's go.

0: Family, that is it for the Praise Break today. I pray you enjoyed it. And if you'd like to get this mix along with seven others for a grand total of eight to represent the new thing, somebody say new thing, that God is doing in your life, I want to be a blessing to you today. And all you got to do is be one of the first 48 people to DM me. That's right. You got to use some urgency now. Now, if you're driving, focus on your driving. But if you're not driving, be one of the first 48 people to DM me at Dwight Stone on Instagram, at DJ Dwight Stone on Facebook. And I am so honored to do this for you every day. I don't get a chance every day to say thank you. But to those of you who roll with me and rock with me every day in the final hour of the Willie Moore Jr. Show, can I just say thank you? And thank you for telling other people about the mix, too. I appreciate that. But I ain't gonna hold you. Sharina Cole's coming back. Your brother Willie Moore Jr.'s coming back with a motivational moment. And you know I gotta say it. Jesus coming back. Hey, glory! Right here, it's the Willie Moore Jr. Show. Flat out.
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We're taking over the high seas with nonstop energy, epic parties, live performances, comedy, wellness, and next-level curated experiences. 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
1: Man, you guys inspire and you encourage many to the Lordship of Jesus Christ, and for that you can never go wrong. I just appreciate everything that you guys are doing, man. Hey, this is Mike calling from Maryland. You are listening to the Willie Moore Jr. Show. Flat out.

0: What's going on, family? It's your girl, Sheree Nicole, still holding it down, as always, right here on the Willie Mo Jr. Show. It's Tuesday, my favorite day of the week, because I get to spend time with international consultant, best-selling author, keynote speaker, travelista, fashionista, prophetess, the anointed one, the petty police, and the author of the best-selling book. That's not what I said. I'm saying Deetra Giles is here. We are now at part three of this incredible series we've been moving through. It's called How to Fire Yourself from a Job You Hate. Deetra, you went in last week. What you got this week?
1: This week, I'm going to take it a little bit light, but not too light.
0: Well, that wouldn't even be you if you took it, quote, right? Too light.
1: And I hit on this a little bit last week, but I want to dive into a little bit more. Mm-hmm. When I talked about not rage quitting, I'm talking about salvaging your relationships and your reputation where you were, but I'm also talking about your future. What happens when people rage quit is they just jump out of one thing into something else. Mm-hmm. They jump out of the frying pan into the fire. That is not what people that work with me, that follow me, that listen to me do. When we leave for better. So we don't have to circle the block. We don't have to look back. Mm-hmm. Because when we leave there, we've strategized so well that we go to something different. So before you even leave, I need you to interview for the life you actually want. Mm-hmm. And that interview is with yourself. I need for you to actually make a list. What are all the things this job is lacking? Mm. So when you are strategizing for the life you want, because I need for you, people hear me. This is why I said it's going to be softer than normal. I need you all to hear me. You work to live, not live to work. Mm. So when you are talking about what your next opportunity is going to be, that opportunity should probably give you a little bit more time to live.
0: Yeah.
1: So what is this job lacking? Promotion opportunities, salary, camaraderie, culture, fit, good boss, communication, all those things you want. But also, this job lacks alignment with my life. You know, I don't use the word balance because balance is not a reality. Mm-hmm. But I say my children come first. And this job, I haven't been to a T-ball game since my kid now plays professional here at MLB. And I ain't been to a baseball game since kindergarten.
0: Deetra.
1: No. You know what I mean? And so this is simple. Make your list. I'm leaving this job, but right now I am outlining what this job lacks that I am going to be intentional about searching for in my next position. Because right now we are interviewing for the life that we actually want.
0: The conversation does not stop here, because Deetra has an amazing social media footprint as well as an incredible podcast and a book that you should have already got by now. It's called That's Not What I Said. Deetra, hook these people up.
1: Absolutely. I know y'all have the book, but if you don't have the book, you can get it at DeetraGiles.com. Also, you need to be following me on Instagram. Now, make sure you are following me, because you probably think you are and you forgot to hit that follow button. So go back and just check to make sure. There, I am Deetra _ Giles. It is DeetraHRA _ Giles. All of my employeepreneurs, you know where you better be. You need to be on LinkedIn, because we already talked about updating that LinkedIn profile as a part of this process. There, I am Deetra Giles. And for a deeper dive on all of these topics, you need to be listening to my Happily Ever Employed podcast. Everywhere you get your podcast.
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0: and the Jones family, seeing them on Facebook doing some really cool things, yeah. man, just as a family, I think that is so, so special. My dear brother and friend, and, you know, kind of like a former mentor, man, just a guy yeah. who's doing some great work. So major love to Canton Jones. Good to hear him on the radio and moving up those charts. I want to give everybody an opportunity right now to do us a favor. On Facebook, can you follow me at Willie Moore Jr. Live on Facebook, just to my Facebook family?
1: I'm gonna be going live, huh?
0: Yeah, I'm hanging out over there on their Facebook.
1: Good.
0: Because that's where mama and them at, and that's where I like to be. I ain't been on no other social media, but I hung out on Facebook.
1: Yeah, I did something
0: still social.
1: Really cool this weekend. I did a birthday party for a 60-year-old.
0: Yeah.
1: She was celebrating 60, and she's a breast cancer survivor.
0: Yes, sir.
1: And I promise you, I have a new appreciation for people in that age range. But it's kind of funny to me, too, because I was talking to Cortez, and he said, no, Dwight, you got to understand, 20 years ago, they were 40.
2: I was like, yeah, that's true.
1: 20 years ago, they were our age, Willie.
0: Yeah.
1: So don't think that somebody's not cool because they a certain age.
0: No.
1: They're very cool. She now the wobble and everything else. But
0: oh, you played the wobble?
1: I did at a birthday party. And
0: she's 60 years old?
1: She's 60 years old. And her daughter was getting it, and they were doing slides.
0: What city?
1: Here in Atlanta.
0: Okay. Good stuff.
1: Yeah. And they, you know, they had me behind the church in the parking lot. And we had a really, really good time. And I just want to let you know, like, that is something that I really look forward to doing now. Like,
0: yeah.
1: celebrating people that have survived. And I think that this is what this motivational moment is about. Like, celebrate your survival.
0: Yeah.
1: You survived a lot. She survived cancer. She lived 60 years. She's surrounded by people that love her. And I think that, you know, you should be inspired to do that, too. No matter what age you are, you don't have to be 60, but learn to celebrate yourself.
0: Yeah.
1: You always used to talk about that. Go to Party City and buy you some confetti and throw it up in the air and run through it. Why? Because you've been through a lot.
0: Yes, Lord.
1: You've been through a lot. So we want to celebrate you today. And it wouldn't be a celebration if we didn't invite you into this amazing family called the Body of Christ. And you can join it today. And all you have to say is, Lord God,
0: I repent.
1: For every part of me that's not like you. Thank you for dying for my sins. And thank you for rising from the grave with all power in your hand. Mm-hmm. And because of your sacrifice and because of my belief, I am saved.
0: Yes, Lord.
1: And around here, we like to say, you say, baby.
0: Come on, somebody. Yeah. If you don't mind, go ahead and text me 314-470-8514. I'm so grateful for the opportunity to hang out with you on that text thread and share a little bit more about what you said yes to. Family, listen, my prayer is that you know that you are the head and not the tail, the lender and not the borrower, above and not beneath, and that your best days are ahead of you. In Jesus' name, we'll see you tomorrow. Flat out.
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Family, it is the Nightly Spirit, your girl Darlene. You know what? I am still here in Minneapolis, Minnesota, broadcasting live. And you know what? I had an opportunity to visit the Judy Garland Museum, because who knew that Minneapolis, Minnesota is also the home of Judy Garland, who played Dorothy in The Wizard of Oz. So y'all know I'm just sitting up here being quiet, reflecting, and on this journey. And boy, do I have a chat room topic that I promise you, you ain't gonna see this one coming. You're not gonna see it coming. All right. Thank you all for hanging out with me as we are jet setting across the country. And we're still in Minneapolis. Still here. Okay. So check in with me. 17 minutes away. Let's get into this chat room topic on the Nightly Spirit.

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It's the Nightly Spirit, your girl Darlene, still broadcasting live from Minneapolis, Minnesota. So family, listen, this is what happened. You know, I went around and found out that Judy Garland, who played Dorothy from The Wizard of Oz, is also from here. She's from Minneapolis, Minnesota. And I spent part of my day reflecting on the story of The Wizard of Oz. I did. After I went to the museum, I was like, man, this is just so much that we miss. So I thought about her journey as Dorothy, and it just hit me. You know, Dorothy didn't wake up one morning and just say, hey, Auntie M, you know what? I would love for a tornado to just come and completely disrupt my life today. You know what I mean? No, I shouldn't say that. That tornado was unexpected. It was unwanted. It was unpredictable. But without the tornado, there was no yellow brick road. I want y'all to hear me tonight, okay? Yeah, I'm on some deep stuff. I'm out here because personally, I am on a transformation journey. I am on a journey where I'm going to have to make some different choices. There is a storm in my life and I am being transformed through it. That is just me being transparent. Okay. And I believe that so many of you are too. If there was no yellow brick road for Dorothy, there would be no courage, right? She would get no wisdom, no transformation, and no discovery. And that's just what happens sometimes when a storm hits our lives, right? Because a lot of us, you know, we can point to a tornado. We could point to a storm. Maybe you got a diagnosis. Maybe you are facing divorce or death or a layoff or move or a child going crazy. Or if you've got somebody that's lying on you on social media or whatever, it could be anything. But a storm could hit your life, not for the storm just to pass, but for it to destroy, rebuild.

heal and transform. And that's the reason for some storms. So tonight, I got a question for you. What tornado changed your life? Let's talk about it tonight. Let's get close to each other tonight. You feel me? Was it a destruction or was it a redirection? What storm, what tornado changed your life? 1-877-345-7747. Again, 1-877-345-7747. I want you to call me tonight. Let's talk. It's your girl Darlene on The Nightly Spirit.

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0: the Nightly Spirit, your girl Darlene, broadcasting live from Minneapolis, Minnesota. I'm still here, y'all. I like it up here. I like the people. Minnesota. But listen, we are talking tonight about transformation. There are some storms that come just to pass and make you stronger. But then there are some storms that come to destroy everything and rebuild you from ground up. Ooh-wee! Them kind of storms. Can you relate to that? My question tonight is, what tornado changed your life? What storm came to your life and shifted everything? Did it destroy or redirect? Tell us your name. Where are you calling from?
1: My name is Charles Washington, calling from Columbus, Ohio. My thought is, from 2003 to 2019, paid child support for 16 years. That really changed my life because I've never been through something like that. So after going through that, it really did something to me, but I'm grateful that God allowed me to come out of it.
0: Wow. My. And all things work together for good to those who love the Lord. Man, it does not feel good when you're going through that storm. But hindsight is 20/20. You look back over your life and you're like, man, if it had not been for that storm, I wouldn't be this person today. I wouldn't have cut those people off. I wouldn't have moved on from this relationship so quickly. You know what I mean? You know, what felt like an ending became a beginning. And that is a lot of your stories. And I want to hear it tonight, live from Minneapolis, Minnesota. You know, I'm still here. Was celebrating Prince's birthday. And now I found out that Judy Garland, who played Dorothy in The Wizard of Oz, is also from Minneapolis. And she has a museum here called the Judy Garland Museum. I had a chance to visit it today. And I've been reflecting on just that tornado, you know. We're not in Kansas anymore. The UNEM tornado when she met the scarecrow. Listen, there are so many messages in that story, but I thought about it. You know, so many of us have gone through storms in our lives that have caused us to transform. And I just want to hear it. I want to hear your story. What storm changed your life? 1-877-345-7747. You know, it's those painful seasons that reveal who you really are. I want you to talk about it tonight. 1-877-345-7747. We got more of the Nightly Spirit, and we're talking, we're chatting, we're getting close to each other as I'm jet setting across the country. Still live in Minnesota on the Nightly Spirit.
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0: 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Keep doing what you do.
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2: 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We got a message to encourage you and let you know that no matter what you're going through, there's still glory coming, and it's coming after.

0: Nightly Spirit, your girl Darlene. Man, I'm having such a good time talking to all of you. Thank you so much for calling in. We're talking just about that storm that happened in your life that transformed you. What was the storm that changed your life? Tell us your name. Where are you calling from?
1: This is Andre, Deacon Andre from Detroit, Michigan. And it's a blessing that I got through this because the tornado and the storm that turned me around, which was only God by himself, was when I lost my first wife in 2013. And it put a change over my life, but not just my life, my kids as well. It made me to be the deacon that I am today, because when I lost my wife was when I gave my life back to Christ and said, Lord, for you I live and for you I die.
0: Mm-hmm. Thank you, Lord. I'm glad you made it. And family, listen, when you're in the middle of the storm, it doesn't feel good. You feel left out. You feel like God has forgotten about you. And God, you know, a lot of people tell you, he's testing you. He's testing you. But the truth of the matter is God is proving you through the test. And if you can embrace your storm that way, you can get through with a better mindset that, yes, God has chosen me. And he's trusting me with this trouble because I am going to get on the other side. When I get to the other side, I'm going to be wiser. I'm going to make better decisions. I'm going to be better. That's why these storms come. So I'm still live in Minneapolis, Minnesota. Y'all, I'm really thinking deep, huh? Woo! Well, I'm traveling tomorrow. Find out tomorrow where I'm going to be. But I want to hear from you. What storm changed your life? What tornado hit your life and changed everything, the way you think, the way you move? 1-877-345-7747. Family, it's those life-changing moments that come and just, without warning, turn your life upside down. But then you look at it, it's like, man, he put me right on track, didn't he? 1-877-345-7747. What storm, what tornado changed your life? Talk to us tonight in my chat room on The Nightly Spirit.

0: I love days like these at the pool, but my moderate to severe plaque psoriasis can sometimes take me out of the moment. 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
9: It's The Nightly Spirit, your girl Darlene. I'm having such a good time having these conversations with you. I'm live in Minneapolis, Minnesota, still. I came here, you know, just a few days ago. We were celebrating Prince's 68th birthday. But Judy Garland, who played Dorothy on The Wizard of Oz, is also from Minneapolis. I don't know why I didn't know that, but when I found out, I was like, I've got to go to her museum. So I went to her museum today and had an opportunity to reflect on storms. A lot of us are in storms in our lives right now. And a lot of you have come on the other side of storms that you look back at it and you thank God for the storm because it transformed you. It made you greater. It made you stronger. It made you, you know, a lot more resilient. I want to hear about that. So call me 1-877-345-7747. Again, 1-877-345-7747. Tell your girl, what storm, what tornado changed your life? Got your calls coming up on The Nightly Spirit.